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9: Good morning, I'm Michaela Savage. Bullying is harder to spot than you think. That's the slogan of a new $10 million anti-bullying campaign that's being rolled out nationwide from today. Education Minister Jason Clare telling Seven there's a new website with resources to help young people, parents and carers spot and stop bullying.
10: What the evidence shows is the earlier you act, the earlier you nip it in the bud, the earlier you can stop it.
9: There are now 215 confirmed or presumed positive H5 bird flu cases across the country, including two located in inland New South Wales in the Murray-Darling Basin. The Invasive Species Council says it should be ringing alarm bells for governments. Briefly, reports of a near miss at Sydney Airport this morning between a Qatar Airways plane and a Jetstar flight. And some sad news, Lionel Messi's father and agent George has died at the age of 68 following a long illness.
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9: Checking your Foxcast, a shower or two for Melbourne and looking windy with a top of 14. Down to 10 tonight, rainy tomorrow, a top of 14 again. 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
14: Alrighty, let's do this. You got Jake here for your Sunday morning, giving you more chances right now to win life-changing cash with our Million Dollar Voice. As it says on the tin, $1 million up for grabs. All we got to do is correctly identify this Million Dollar Voice.
15: I'm from up north and I've lived in London for 10 years and I've spent a lot of time in America and stuff, so I think when I'm with Americans they don't think I sound American at all.
14: He was 1/5 of one of the biggest boy bands in the world, One Direction, and if you saw his recent headline shows at Wembley, I am envious at some of the fashion choices this man can pull off. Alright, get over to the listener app right now. 30 minutes on the clock to correctly identify that million dollar voice. Who do you reckon it is? Have a good think. Best of luck.

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0: Well, there we are. This sounds Million Dollar Voice, one fifth of one of the biggest boy bands of all time, One Direction. It was, of course, Harry Styles. And on 131060, Georgia, you enter correctly via the listener app. Now, just what would be that first reaction, that first emotion, if you saw a one followed by all those zeros landing in your bank account, Georgia?
3: Oh, my God. I think I'd fall to my knees. And, be in absolute disbelief, you know? It was just what dreams are made of. Can you imagine?
0: I know, it's and you say, like, can you imagine? It literally just feels like a fantasy, doesn't it? Like, that's not possible. $1 million in the bank?
3: Yeah. It literally, you'd have to blink about a million times.
0: You would. What's that first impulse buy once that money lands if you win?
3: Oh, definitely be looking at a house, but we really want to buy a king-size bed to put in the new house. That would be awesome.
0: I love that. And can I just say, with little one in the background, I've got a king bed at home. You need the extra space when they want to co-sleep middle of the night, I tell you.
3: Oh, for sure. And we've got another one literally on the way.
0: Oh, so, beautiful.
3: Yeah, king-size bed will be needed, I think, for the whole family.
0: Love that. Well, thank you so much for getting involved, Georgia. Like you said, you can enter as many times as you like. Keep guessing those voices and best of luck.
3: Oh, thank you so much.
0: Not my absolute pleasure. 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
6: 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Crews attending a crash in Carrum Downs, Frankston Dandenong Road southbound, just before Hall Road. The left-hand lane blocked. Speeds, of course, at 40 past the crews in attendance. 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
24: There we go. It's the Vegas. It's the Vegas three. Three headline acts that have hit Sin City right here on your number one hit music station. Everybody.

0: 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Coming up for you next. The incredible Jason Derulo hitting us with some R&B goodness in my head on the way for you, kicking things off. The latest from the one of the biggest pop stars in the world right now, the amazing Olivia Rodrigo.
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4: 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Cruiser in Carrum Downs attending a crash. Frankston, Dandenong Road southbound before Hall Road. Left-hand lane block slow to 40 course past the cruise and northbound slowing for a look. 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
12: Hey, I'm Michaela Savage. Jetstar is investigating after a near miss with a Qatar Airlines flight on the runway at Sydney Airport this morning. Jetstar says its plane was following air traffic control instructions when the pilots were forced to brake firmly after the other aircraft came in close proximity. It's understood a member of the cabin crew was injured. No customers were hurt. Another five H5 bird flu cases have been detected in South Australia, bringing the country's total number of confirmed or presumed positive cases to 220. It still hasn't been found in poultry or Australia's agricultural production systems, but there are concerns around the impact the virus will have on our wildlife as it spreads. The new Let's Stop Bullying campaign has launched across the nation today, aimed at improving behaviour in schools. And don't forget to fill in your census form. Census night is Tuesday. If you don't do it, you could be fined up to $364 a day.
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12: Checking your Foxcast, a shower or two for Melbourne and looking windy with a top of 14. Down to 10 tonight, rainy tomorrow, a top of 14 again. 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
31: How are we doing? You're Jake in for your Sunday morning, giving you more chances to win life at changing cash with our Million Dollar Voice. And if you were to win, look, you'd probably keep it on the low. Wouldn't tell too many people. But come on, there'd be signs, wouldn't there? I see you eye out like a really big hypercolor pink Maserati. Yeah, that's you. You written all over it, hasn't it? Look, maybe not the Maserati.

0: 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Yes!
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0: Well, there we are, breakout artist with the song Thrift Shop. This hour's Million Dollar Voice was, of course, Macklemore, and on 131060 via the listener app. Congratulations to you, Bianca. You guessed correctly. What's that first thought if this money lands in your account?
3: I don't even know what the first thought would be. I think I would just be so blank initially, but that would be so life-changing if we actually did get to win that.
0: All right. I mean, yeah, exactly. I mean, like, your brain would probably take a few moments to compute, wouldn't it?
3: I think it would take a few days to compute. I don't think it would feel real for a while.
0: For sure. What's that first big purchase if you win this money?
3: To be honest, I think we would definitely smash out our wedding. It's so expensive, and I think we would just absolutely put it towards that, and it would take so much pressure off.
0: Yeah.
3: And then probably look at putting it down a house deposit too.
0: I love that. Two big things to tick off and do stress-free, basically, eh?
3: Yeah, pretty well.
0: Well, best of luck, Bianca. You are in the Millionaire's Lounge. More Million Dollar Voices coming up after midday. And don't miss The Voice Monday and Tuesday nights on 7.
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29: 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Yeah, man. 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
5: 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Crews attending a crash in the Mornington Peninsula Freeway citybound just down the Gulf Links Road. The left-hand lane closed. Speeds down to 40. Give it a miss. You can take the Muruduk Highway instead. 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
6: Hey, I'm Michaela Savage. The New South Wales Premier has been asked about a near miss involving a Jetstar flight and a Qatar Airlines plane at Sydney Airport this morning.
7: Obviously concerned about it, not just the safety risks, but we want to make sure that the airport's operating at full capacity. That's hugely important for our economy.
6: That's Chris Minns there. Jetstar says its plane was being instructed by air traffic control when the pilots were forced to brake firmly after the other aircraft came in close proximity. A member of the cabin crew was injured and is being treated by paramedics. No passengers were hurt. The federal government's rolling out a new national Let's Stop Bullying campaign with targeted resources available to help young people, parents, carers and school communities spot and stop bullying. Briefly, authorities have found a further five H5 bird flu cases in South Australia, bringing the country's total to 220. And after a long illness, Lionel Messi's father and agent, George, has died at the age of 68.
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6: Checking your Foxcast, a shower or two for Melbourne and looking windy with a top of 14, down to 10 tonight, rainy tomorrow, a top of 14 again. 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
10: 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You're hanging out with Jake DeSavo and giving you more chances to win life-changing cash with our Million Dollar Voice. I mean, where do we start with $1 million? 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
0: Well, how'd you go? This hour's Million Dollar Voice was one of the biggest selling rappers of all time, Eminem. If you got it over via the listener app in time, congratulations, you're in the Millionaire's Lounge, just like Shani on 131060. How much would this money just change your life, Shani?
3: Oh, heaps. 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The other two are okay, they're growing though, and we just love stability later in life now, being able to be there to help them throughout the journeys of everything.
0: Yeah, sure.
3: My husband does a lot of away work, so he does long 12-hour days to make it easy, and then I'm doing what I can in the middle amongst everything. 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
0: 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Yes, one step closer to life-changing cash with our Million Dollar Voice. 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
3: Thanks so much.
0: Nah, an absolute pleasure. More Million Dollar Voices on the way for you just after 1 o'clock. 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
14: 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Three Vegas headliners because we could be sending you for the ultimate Vegas trip.
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14: Yes, and you just got to answer your phone with a Backstreet Boys song. So it might be something like, because I want it
15: that away.
14: And then we give you the trip. Well, don't you go, on the you go on the standby list and then yeah, we may then give you the trip. You also need something white, because I only discovered when I was in Vegas with my friends that you need to wear something white to the Backstreet Boys concert. Ooh, I was going to rock up in hot pink.
15: Right now, let's get stuck into the Vegas 3. 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

0: We've got Jake here to Savo. More non-stop musical weekend next. So wake me up. Got a classic from the late great Avicii. Wake Me Up's on the way for you. And country music right now still dominating the charts. And it's time to add another name to that incredible list of artists to watch. Okay, Stella Lefty, her latest Boston, kicking us off next hour. So don't go anywhere.
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15: Hey, I'm Michaela Savage. A member of the cabin crew on board a Jetstar flight has been treated for a wrist injury after the aircraft had a near miss with a Qatar Airways plane on the tarmac at Sydney Airport this morning. No passengers were hurt. A national Let's Stop Bullying campaign has launched today, along with new online resources. Education Minister Jason Clare telling Seven it's to help parents of kids who have been bullied or might be bullying others.
31: It's not just the risk that your child might be bullied, it's the risk that you get a message on School Bites that says that your child might have done something wrong at school, and then you think, what do I need to do? How do I talk to my child? So there's information there for both.
15: The H5 bird flu cases just keep climbing. Authorities now say there have been 220 confirmed or presumed positive detections across Australia. And at the world's biggest fun run, Bendigo's Andy Buchanan and Sydney's Holly Campbell have respectively won the men's and the women's titles at the City to Surf.
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15: Checking your Foxcast, a shower or two for Melbourne and looking windy with a top of 14, down to 10 tonight, rainy tomorrow, a top of 14 again. 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
34: Voice. How you doing? You're hanging out with Jake for your Sunday Arvo, the prime time to be getting the weekly shop in. And are you like me, where you get your receipt and you just bin it straight away? 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Maybe you can get that more expensive butter. Whatever it is, this is going to change your life and ease it. Take away the stress with our Million Dollar Voice. 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
34: Alrighty, who could that Million Dollar Voice be? 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
0: Voice. That's right, former NSYNC member who brought sexy back in 2006 with his massive album Future Sex Love Sounds. Justin Timberlake was this hour's Million Dollar Voice, and on 131060, you got it correct, Holly, via the listener app. Now, I have to ask, winning $1 million, do you reckon you'd be a crier, a screamer, or...?
3: I'd probably go silent and then think that you're a scammer and probably tell you to get stuffed.
0: I like your polite choice of words there, Holly.
3: I had to think about that.
0: No, I don't blame you at all. But you're right, though. Firstly, you'd be making sure it wasn't a scam, but I think the complete shock would just leave you silent. It would, wouldn't it? Like $1 million, it's life changing.
3: It is. I'd feel sick.
0: Yeah. Well, look, in a good way, I hope you do feel sick and you walk away $1 million for sure, right? You're in the millionaire's lounge. Congratulations.
3: Amazing. Thank you so much.
0: Nah, my absolute pleasure. It's as easy as that. 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Got another million dollar voice on the way for you after 2 o'clock. 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

0: until you go, Jake here, DeSavo on your number one hit music station. This one's for the ravers out there. If your Saturday night continued deep into Sunday morning, the lights from Zara Larsson, Midnight Sun, is for you. And we're kicking off the hour with the biggest song in the UK right now. So much so, it has broken records set back in 1953. All right, so don't go anywhere.
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9: How are we doing? 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
0: Famed for her incredible aerial stunts at her live shows, this hour's Million Dollar Voice was, of course, Pink. And on 131060, Jody, you guessed correctly via the listener app, one step closer to life-changing cash. Right, you're about to walk into work now, Jody. I know, I'll keep this quick. But if you were to get that notification on your phone right now saying you won $1 million, what is that first moment like?
3: Oh, my God. I don't know. It would be totally amazing. What a buzz.
0: I know, right? I mean, I've spoken to people before and they've said that their first reaction would probably be, like, nothing.
3: Oh, my God. I don't think there'd be silence coming from me, that's for sure.
0: Oh, I love that. What would be your first purchase if you were to win, Jody?
3: Oh, my God. I'd go on a, just the best holiday for probably, like, a month and just leave everyone for dead.
0: Jody goes MIA.
3: For sure. Absolutely. Wouldn't that be great?
0: Right? Just forget about the world for a little while. Go see it. Incredible.
3: Absolutely. It would be just a dream come true, wouldn't it?
0: Oh, for sure. Well, look, Jody, one step closer to living the dream, okay? You're in the Millionaire's Lounge. Don't miss The Voice, okay? Monday and Tuesday nights on 7 and another Million Dollar Voice coming up after 3 o'clock.
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7: You are
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7: There we go. It's the Vegas. It's the Vegas 3. Three headline acts that have hit Sin City right here on your number one hit music station. You

0: You got Jake in the Savo with more non-stop music all weekend next. Massive stuff from Olivia Rodrigo. Drop Dead's on the way for you. And kicking things off next hour, the massive hit from Tempest City. This song notching up more than 327 million streams online. When you hear it, you're about to find out why. It is incredible. Stick around for it, okay?
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3: Hey there, Stephen Zoyce with you. The New South Wales Premier has been asked about a near miss involving a Jetstar flight and a Qatar Airways plane at Sydney Airport this morning.
4: Obviously concerned about it, not just the safety risks, but we want to make sure that the airport's operating at full capacity. That's hugely important for our economy.
3: That's Chris Minns there. Jetstar says their plane was being instructed by air traffic control when the pilots were forced to brake firmly after the other aircraft came in close proximity. A member of the cabin crew was injured and has been treated by paramedics. No passengers were hurt. Bullying is harder to spot than you think. That's the slogan of a new $10 million anti-bullying campaign being rolled out nationwide from today. Education Minister Jason Clare telling Seven there's a new online site with resources to help young people, parents and carers spot and stop bullying.
5: What the evidence shows is the earlier you act, the earlier you nip it in the bud, the earlier you can stop it.
3: And don't forget to fill in your census form with deadline day on Tuesday. If you don't do it, you could be fined up to $364 a day.
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3: Checking your Foxcast, heavy showers and winds across Melbourne. We're heading for 9 overnight. More rain tomorrow. We're set to reach 14, a shower or two on Tuesday and 15. 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
2: 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I'm a

0: 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More non-stop music all weekend next. 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
0: Here we go. Fame for massive hits like Can't Feel My Face and Blinding Lights. This hour's Million Dollar Voice was The Weeknd. And on 131060, Michelle, you guessed correctly. You're in the Millionaire's Lounge. Now tell me, what is that first reaction if you were to win life-changing cash?
3: Oh, my God. I would probably explode but into, like, tears of, oh, my God, like, how would you react? What, like, you'd probably be shocked to start off with.
0: Well, that's the thing, isn't it? Because it's not every day you could win $1 million.
3: Exactly. That's right.
0: No, it'll be a brand new feeling, I'd imagine.
3: Oh, for sure. Even just this phone call's got my heart racing. So imagine what that would be like.
0: Oh, I know, right? And come on, be honest. It can be responsible or irresponsible. What's that first purchase if you were to win?
3: Well, like I said, I'm driving around in a pretty old car, so I think that I would upgrade that because I do spend a lot of time in it with my job. So
0: nah, that's fair enough. Well, look, congratulations, Michelle, in the Millionaire's Lounge. Got another voice on the way for you after 4 o'clock, all right? And don't forget, The Voice is back Mondays and Tuesday nights on 7.
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0: Do you know what the best thing is about winning our $1 million voice? Is you do whatever you want with a cool $1 million. No one to answer to, no one waving their finger saying, no, don't do that. Make it rain, splash that cash, do as you please. But the only catch, if you want to win it, you got to guess correctly the $1 million voice, a new voice locked and loaded. Let's get into it, shall we?
4: I have to like do things like bake bread to stop the songs from happening because it's just sort of like, I love it so much. It's like an extension of me like breathing air.
0: Without a doubt, the biggest name in pop recently tying the knot at an extravagant service in New York City to none other than Travis Kelce. If you reckon you can pick this hour's $1 million voice, get over to the listener at 30 minutes on the clock. All right, guess correctly, get yourself into the Millionaire's Lounge. Best of luck. It's funny.

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0: Some of her biggest hits like Shake It Off, Ready For It, Tying the Knot to Travis Kelce in New York City recently. 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

0: 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You're hanging out with Jake for your Sunday Arvo. More non-stop music all weekend next. But first, we've got the very important job of doing this.
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0: Voice. This hour's Million Dollar Voice, the biggest name in pop, Taylor Swift. Congratulations if you guessed correctly via the listener app. Julie, you did, and on 131060, what would be that first big extravagant purchase if you were to win $1 million?
3: I really need a new car. My car's on its last legs.
0: Oh, what's wrong with the car? What, is the battery about to go? Tires about to fall off?
3: It's just old. It needs a lot of work done. I've had it for 10 years, so...
0: That's right. So it's been a good companion then.
3: Yes, it has, yeah.
0: I love that. I mean, would you be responsible with your brand new car, or are you going to splash a bit, maybe get yourself, I don't know, like a Porsche or a Maserati or something like that?
3: No, I've got two tweens and a teenager, so I don't think it'd be anything like that, unfortunately.
0: No, not this time anyway. No. Well, look, congratulations. You are in the Millionaire's Lounge. More voices coming up for you after 5 o'clock. Right, so keep it locked here. And don't miss The Voice Monday and Tuesday nights on 7.
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20: Yes, and you just got to answer your phone with a Backstreet Boys song. 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
21: 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Everybody.

0: You got JK DeSavo with more non-stop music all weekend next. And look, it may be Sunday afternoon, but we can pretend it's Saturday night, right? A craze, do it to it. That's on the way if you ain't kicking things off. Brand new stuff from Olivia Rodrigo. You know that feeling when you swipe left and right on Tinder and you go on so many, like, dead-end dates? Well, she wrote a song about the good dates. They are out there. It's called Drop Dead. You're going to hear it in minutes, all right?
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3: Hey there, Stephen Zoyce with you. An investigation is underway after a near miss on a Sydney Airport runway this morning involving a Jetstar plane and a Qatar Airways flight. Jetstar says its aircraft was following orders from air traffic control when the pilots were forced to brake firmly after the other aircraft came in close proximity. A member of the cabin crew was injured and treated by paramedics. No passengers were hurt. A national Let's Stop Bullying campaign has started today along with new online resources. Education Minister Jason Clare telling Seven it's to help parents of kids who have been bullied or might be bullying others.
4: It's not just the risk that your child might be bullied, it's the risk that you get a message on School Bites that says that your child might have done something wrong at school, and then you think, what do I need to do? How do I talk to my child? So there's information there for both.
3: H5 bird flu cases just keep climbing. Authorities now say there's been 220 confirmed or presumed positive cases across the country. And a tragic end to the search for a missing swimmer on the New South Wales south coast. A body's been found in Wollongong.
5: Oh, come on, guys. I said tidy up.
6: Oh, stuff it, Chad. We're moving house.
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3: Checking your Foxcast, heavy showers and winds across Melbourne. We're heading for 9 overnight. More rain tomorrow. We're set to reach 14. A shower or two on Tuesday and 15. 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
0: Famed for starting most of his songs with his own name, this hour's Million Dollar Voice was, of course, Jason Derulo. If you guessed correctly on the listener app, congratulations, you're in the Millionaire's Lounge. Just like you, Bethany, how are you spending this life-changing cash if you were to win?
3: Oh, my goodness, I wouldn't even know where to begin. I would probably pay off some debt.
0: Oh, I love
3: that. Get my hair blow-dried at the hairdresser every single week.
0: Treat yourself, yeah, that's it.
3: Yeah.
0: Where would be that dream holiday for you?
3: Oh, I would actually love to go to America and Canada.
0: Oh,
3: I think
0: yeah.
3: I'd probably go there, yeah.
0: Oh, I love that. I mean, of course, first class, right?
3: Obviously.
0: Well, look, congratulations. You're in the Millionaire's Lounge. More chances coming up. All right, so keep you locked on your number one hit music station. Don't forget, don't miss The Voice Monday and Tuesday nights only on 7.
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17: Oh yeah, back on for your Sunday night. Hello guys, what's going on? My name's Shawnee B. Welcome to The Pulse, the place we bring you new music, we celebrate it, we speak to the artists behind it. 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
17: 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Man, I'm such a big Carleen fan. He's actually going to be in Australia in November for It's Always Summer Somewhere Tour. 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FrontierTouring.com is where you are getting them. But he dropped a new album at the end of last year. We're going to be chatting about that. And the tour, that is happening inside the next 20 minutes.
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17: Yeah, lining up 3 of the biggest tracks in the world right now, playing them back to back to back tonight, coming in at number 3, Taylor Swift. She's been a little bit quiet for Taylor Swift, if you ask me, since that wedding. I'm like, what's going on? What are you up to, Taylor? Apparently, she's writing love music. That's what I've heard. Anyway, she did make this song for Toy Story 5. I knew it. I knew you. It is number 3 tonight on your trending trio on The Pulse with Shawnee B.

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7: 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Tenth of a centimetre?
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I said, are you gonna be my girl? 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
2: That. Tenth of a centimetre.
0: Yeah, but like what is it? 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
2: Mm-hmm. My dad's got the seal. It's a beast.
0: Yeah, there's the seal. There's the shark, the hybrid ute. There's the dolphin, the electric hatchback.
1: Dogfish.
0: And if you're not familiar with BYD, can you see what's happened here? There's the seal. There's the shark. There's the dolphin. But they've
1: sea
0: also
1: animals.
0: Got a range of SUVs. Yes, sea animals. Well done. And that range is called the sea lion. Mm-hmm. So you see what's happened here? Dolphin, seal, shark. Sea lion.
2: Mm-hmm.
0: Josiah interrupted Nick reading about BYD cars to correct him on how to say sea lion. BYD Sea Lion 8 Super Hybrid SUV.
3: I think it's
2: Sea Lion. It is Sea Lion.
0: Is it BYD though?
2: Yeah, BYD. It's BYD.
3: Sea
2: No, it's Sea Lion. Oh, no, because they're all, it's Sea Lion, Seal. They're all like
3: animals.
2: Dolphin.
3: Oops.
2: Yeah. Good.
3: Yeah, did, no, yeah. In the holidays I was saying Cillian.
2: Cillian. Cillian. So BYD's Cillian.
4: Orders up. Fifi, Feb and Nick's happy hour. You are welcome. Fifi, Feb and Nick. All over Melbourne. It's the Fox. Just
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21: Now, you may have heard us talk about International Lipstick Day.
22: Yes.
21: And it is important because a lot of that day supports Look Good, Feel Better, which is this national program that helps women who are facing cancer face it with confidence. I've been to one of these sessions before. It's incredible to watch women who've lost their hair on their head, maybe their eyebrows, learn how to put on lashes, redo their eyebrows, how to wear certain wigs or like headscarves,
22: yep,
21: things to make them feel more confident.
22: Yep.
21: And here to celebrate International Lipstick Day is the one and only Ambassador Delta Goodrum. Welcome.
23: Thank you so much. No, it's exactly like you're talking about it. It's such an incredible program that they have, and
1: in those moments when you're not feeling well and you're not feeling your best, it's giving that sort of confidence to be able to approach the day. It makes a huge difference to your well-being, your mindset, and just the work that they have done is and continue to do is really amazing. That Revlon, Chemist Warehouse, and the Delta Goodrem Foundation, we can all come together and make a difference during International Lipstick Day and week. Well, there's a few weeks involved, so.
21: I think also having someone that's walked the walk that understands what it's like when you're feeling vulnerable and you need to go out, particularly someone like you that was in the public eye and faced the world when you're not feeling very good, would have a profound impact on many of these patients. I mean, it was so long ago,
1: sure.
21: But do you remember that vulnerability you felt about your appearance during that time?
1: Of course I do. I remember it very, very well. I was only 18, 19 years old there was a microscope on that journey for me. And I, of course, was very conscious of I didn't look like myself when I saw myself in the mirror. I was, I was going through all the different medications and you get puffy and you lose all your hair and, you're trying to sort of face the day. And then I remember the worst part. I had braces that I think around the time because my gums and basically I was like, this is it's a journey. And I think my hair had grown back gray from all the medication.
21: Wow.
1: I would just hermit a lot. I would just sort of stay inside. But trying to get out the door even to feel confident and have that when everybody would sort of look at me as I'd walked in, I definitely went through a lot of sort of confidence building and trying to be comfortable with that process, of course. But, you have to look after your health first and foremost, and that was the journey. But people who are going through it understand that, you've got to do everything you can. And I think that this is another initiative that just, is able to tackle that.
14: So, Delta, it sounds wonderful. And for every Revlon Super Lustrous Lip product, that is hard for me to say, purchased at Chemist Warehouse, money will go to this fantastic cause. But there might be men listening that are going, how do I get involved? What do? They go buy something for their wives, sisters, mums.
1: They absolutely can. Yes. Absolutely. Super Lustrous. It's a lot of smooth, moisturizing lipsticks out there for choices, and everyone can get involved.
14: If the guys know nothing, so if we walk in there, we're going, we want to help and we want to get our missus, our sister, our whatever, nothing, what's a safe bet? Like in terms of colours, like what's something that we go,
1: safe.
14: I don't want to get it really wrong.
1: I mean, then stick to a neutral unless you want to get a neutral colour, yes.
21: And also, Tommy's colourblind, so a neutral could come out bright red.
14: Yeah, but no, neutral was the word I wanted to hear. I wanted to hear something instead of going in and just being like, oh, I don't know. I'll be like, I hear a neutral's a good option.
1: or you could just get really Revlon iconic and go for the red,
14: yes.
1: Just like saucy it, like make it heartfelt. It's red as a passionate colour. Go for a fire and ice there's a variety there you can choose from.
14: Fire and ice sounds
21: fire
14: exciting.
21: Fire and ice sounds hot, doesn't it?
14: It does.
21: Hey, Delta, I reckon since we last saw you, I was trying to think when it was. I feel like it was after you just got married. Have your feet touched the ground since then? I feel like you've just travelled the world. Between Eurovision and Comm Games, and they're like, do you think you'll ever just hang at home again in Australia?
1: I still always say I live in Australia, even if we haven't been there as much this year. Then my husband, I get to travel the world with him, so that is a blessing. We do it all together. It's a traveling family, but there's no place like home. And we got to come back for about 2 weeks before we headed back for Comm Games. And even that, just getting the oxygen of coming back home to Australia and getting the air and feeling it, then I just like, it's like I breathe it in as much as I can, have all the beautiful produce and food, and then I go, okay, off we go again. I personally, as a very proud Australian, always will need that. I will always need my oxygen to go home and continue to travel and do what we love to do. But yes, we haven't been as home much this year. Eurovision sort of took us on a journey and we've been traveling a lot. I'm here the rest of the year, but
21: dancing.
1: Hopefully I can
21: find. It's taken you on a dancing
1: and I'm
21: journey.
1: Dancing. Yes. Yes, exactly. So we have, but next year we're back on tour in Australia as well. So we have the Pure World Tour in April next year in Australia. And we have dancing, yes, till the end of the year. So I'm going to get really fit. That's my goal.
21: Have you started yet, your training?
1: I haven't started yet, no. We have a few things on this week, and then I finally get my dancing shoes on.
21: Do you know who your partner is or anything?
1: We find that out, I think, in like a couple of weeks, in 2 weeks or so.
14: Can I ask you about Eurovision Delta?
1: Yes, of course.
14: So we just saw you at Com Games. You were great, but you know, yes. everyone in Australia has known that you're so wonderful live for so long. Eurovision, you smashed it out of the park, and I just wanted to know, there would be, because the worldwide audience is so big, were you just flooded with mad Europeans in your inbox? Like, did you get all the love from all these European countries, which might not have been as lucky as us to have seen you over the journey? Was there all these new fans that have come out of the woodwork?
1: Firstly, Eurovision was an extremely special experience. I loved it. I was really ready for it in my life, and just like, let's go.
14: You were so good.
1: Thank you. I felt a lot of the love and support from everybody. I really felt it in my heart in Vienna. I felt the cheer on. I swear I could feel it with me. And it's such a busy world. We've always got there's always things going on in all our lives. And it was nice to sort of have a clear focus on that in that sort of runway. And I really enjoyed that. You know, they're a well-oiled machine. You go in and it's like you get, 15 minutes on stage, then you have to get off, you get time, 15 minutes to check. Like, it's really, really incredible process. And I loved that. So I was really, I just really enjoyed it. Of course, my heart rate was definitely up. I was definitely feeling it.
21: I love how OTT they are. Like, as in you're allowed to just be a lot. Like, you don't have to, we're often like,
1: That's what I mean. Like, it was like my, yeah. I was like, yes, I was like, key changes. I was like, I was living my dream out there. I was like, when we came up with the idea of flying out of the piano, I was so excited. Like, I was like, I've never flown out of a piano before. I didn't even tell my mum or anyone what our, because you have to have a prop, they call it. And I didn't tell anybody because I was so excited at the metaphor of the whole, thing. And yeah, it was a really awesome experience. But yes, we have definitely had a lot of people who might have had my records from years back, or it's definitely been incredible to do the European tour and just see everybody just, kind of be there and sing the songs. And it's been taking us on a wild ride. So we're really grateful for that and singing away like crazy. We've got a pretty amazing day ahead today here as well. So I'm feeling very grateful.
21: We have been doing this thing with artists that come in where they sing their favourite song of all time, not theirs, but just the one that they like when they think of a song. When they're on their own, they belt out. What would be yours? Can you give us a couple of lines of your, like, one of your old-time favourite yep. songs via Zoom? Because that's obviously the best possible sure. audio medium. Yep.
1: Sure. Thunder.
21: Here I was thinking we were going to get Whitney or something. No. Hey,
1: that's our pump up song before we go out to anything. So it just stays in my head.
21: Go grab a lipstick up until the 19th of August.

0: 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But I also need a little mindfulness to help my sleep and true crime to ruin my sleep.
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18: Guys, TV raffle update in our quest to get
19: Has
18: my
19: he got
18: dad
19: it?
18: A bigger TV. No. We did all the triumphant thing of telling him he won the TV last week.
19: And then we should have had it right outside his house so he couldn't say no.
18: True, but then I think we just all celebrated and I forgot.
19: We not delivered it.
18: I forgot it's not a real raffle.
19: Someone will take care of that. I mean, they can't have a raffle and not deliver the TV.
18: So I only realised this is what we had done when I'm having dinner
19: with
18: Turns
19: out it was a prank.
18: When I'm having dinner with Mum and Dad on Saturday night and they go, the strangest thing happened, we won a TV, but no one circled back to us.
19: I'm sure they will. I'm sure they will.
18: I was like, oh, really? Oh, that's odd. Anyway, at that point, I picked up my phone as if to text someone like I could do something about it, but instead I hit record on a voice memo. So what you guys are about to hear...
19: Great. Is them trying to figure out when it's coming.
18: Yeah, is a dinner with my parents and I. Channel 9 News is playing in the background. That's what normally happens.
19: Why do you have the news on the back? Just in case there's a lull in conversation and you can go, oh, right, super changes coming up. What do you guys think about that?
1: Yeah, Bianca's parents do the same thing. Well, it's just like they need company while
18: constant
1: we eat dinner.
18: Constant news. Yeah. Like it'll be AM radio throughout the day and at some point, like for the whole day, and at some point they make the switch from radio to television.
19: There is an age that people seem to get to where they go, just in case, like, the system goes down, the grid goes down, and we have no electricity or whatever, just we need someone that knows all the news. Like, we need someone that's an archive of every bit of news that's happened in the last 10 years. Yes, I've actually been listening. I'm your person.
18: So that's in the background. We're at dinner. You'll hear the clanking of plates, but we've cleaned up the audio as best as we could.
19: I would believe you. I believe it.
18: It started with Mum saying it's too big. It's too big. And that.
19: Oh, this is our whole worry. This is what got us there in the first place. That's the prize aspect was meant to solve that issue.
18: Yes. So I've hit the voice memo and we pick up the conversation around that moment where she's still complaining that it's too big.
2: Seating is too big, Mum.
20: We wouldn't fit in where we're.
2: So you're trying to give it away. Don't look a gift TV in the mouth, Mum.
21: No, I know. I can't believe we actually won three televisions. That's ridiculous.
2: Yeah. Well, I suppose it's over how long?
21: 55 years.
2: 55 years. So it's less miraculous when you're winning one every 15 years. Well, every 8 years.
20: Well, haven't won a TV, though.
21: Actually, no, we just were married.
20: We just got married. We won the first one. That was from another one in primary school.
2: Yeah.
20: A very small one. Then I bought a camera and Mark, who's Mary Alistair's husband, he works for Ted's Cameras.
2: Yeah.
20: He said, make sure you put your name in, because there's a draw for a TV.
22: Now, you've told me this story. I know the story about the raffle.
19: Sounds like that's all they talk about.
18: Realise you're about to head through it.
19: Yeah.
18: And I mean, they're unbeknownst to them, we really know the story because
19: we've gone over it several times. Yeah. We have everyone listening really knows the story of how many TVs it's come from. What I was curious about was when they mentioned the first TV they won from Nunawading Primary School. I just wrote it down here. Mick goes, very small one. Like, he's disappointed with the size. But if there's one man in Australia I know that desires small TVs, it's him. He should have said it like this. Very small one. Which, you know, I love. The smaller, the better.
18: So then, again, they're telling me things that I'd already know, but I'm not meant to know. So I have to sit through the conversation. And they're keen to tell me about how they bought the raffle ticket from a kid at Scouts for their scouting theatre company, Campbell Showtime.
21: The guy knocked on the door from the Showtime, Campbell Showtime. And we're Showtime fans.
2: Yeah, you're always going to do that, weren't you?
21: Yeah, we're always going to do that. So we bought, Mike bought three tickets, $2 each.
20: $5, $10.
2: Jeez, big spender these days, man. Well, you wouldn't have got that 10 years ago.
21: I threw it out, thinking, well, that's something. Yeah. We can't be, it's a long time ago, it was something like the 8th of August.
20: You said, oh, we probably should have heard by now. Did he sell it to us after the actual date?
2: No, wouldn't be a fake raffle.
19: Good. Now I feel like you're just playing for your own amusement.
18: So then it goes on to, that's how they bought the tickets. And they again want to tell me information that we already know, which is then they got a call.
2: Well, well done. Congratulations.
21: Yeah, very happy with it, weren't you, Dave?
20: Hmm. Higher,
2: were you there when he called? When they called?
21: No.
20: No, I.
21: No, because
20: I dropped Marg off to have her haircut.
2: Yeah.
20: And then went up to, Denro to Ross.
2: Oh, you were getting your haircut when you got the call?
20: I just thought, I better take this to Ross. I'd sat down in the chair and said, I better take this. And didn't know who, because usually if someone calls, I don't answer if I don't know the thing.
2: Yeah.
20: Because I had no caller ID. So I thought, you know, is it you playing a prank?
21: And that's what
2: Yeah.
20: And I thought, well, I better take it. So I took it and she said, oh, you know, here from First Canterbury, the Scouts raffle that you were in. And so you're sorry that you haven't won the first prize.
21: Which is what I wanted.
2: You wanted that, yeah.
20: It was a night at Crown with some dinner.
2: Yeah.
20: And but you've won the second prize. And I think the third, what was the third prize?
21: That was a bar in Berg Road, something.
20: Yeah.
2: Oh, right. Oh, well, well done. Well, I'm sure we've
21: had
18: They really aren't happy with the win, are they?
19: Well, you are trying to reshape the narrative here with lots of well done's.
18: Yes, yes, don't I'm trying to go. Come on.
19: Congratulations. Well done. Yep. What a skill you had. We're actually not even, I was going to say the skill that he had was

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0: We should have turned off the lights. We can't turn it on. No,
1: yeah. Well, I'm just saying.
2: It actually doesn't. Does it? Is it brighter?
1: Well, it's good. Man, it's the
0: I'm not trying to shine it straight at us. I don't care. No.
1: Good on you, though. That's quite powerful, though, Jack, because you're both inside and you look directly at the torch.
2: Shut in your own face. Just so I can see from that distance.
1: I'll shine
2: my eyes, guys. Oh, that's pretty bright.
0: Right, close. 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
2: Monday. Hope you had a great weekend. Back into a brand new week. Good morning, 10th of August. Flying through this month, I swear we just said 1st of August. Flying through this year as well. What are we? September, October, November, December. 4 months till Christmas. Where has this year gone? Good morning, Josiah. Hanging out with you till Fifi, Fev and Nick. Join me from 6. Exciting because Friday's show was so amazing. The morning after, our underdogs ran out onto Marvel Stadium. Those kids that have been bullied, excluded, left behind, had their lives changed forever. One last surprise for our underdogs after 6 this morning. Fifi, Fev and Nick will bring that to you. This hour, though, at 5:30 this morning, kickstart your week. I've got $1,000 for you. DJ Konski now. Hit mash up at the Fox. Nice and early. Let's go.

0: How good was that? DJ Konski, he's on fire for your Monday morning. Great way to start your week. So is $1,000 cash in your bank account. Good morning, it is Josiah hanging out with you. I've got that cash. I'll personally transfer it to you via my boss's bank account. If you can answer 5 questions in 15 seconds, just after your 5:30 news, nice and early this morning, I'll let you know when to call in just a sec.
1: That's my song, and I'm Sonny Federa.

0: Fox's Fifi, Feb and Nick, the Early Bird Show. I'm not
1: yeah. It's been a ride. I guess I had to go to that place to get to this one. Now some of you might still be in that place. If you're trying to get out, just follow me. I'll get you.

Yeah, early on your Monday. Hello, it is Josiah hanging out with you. Just gone 5:25. Great song, Olivia Rodrigo. Thank you. If you want $1,000 cash, look what time it is. Do not go anywhere. Straight after this, we'll play. Hey, baby.

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26: Morning, I'm Michaela Savage. Labor's primary vote is at its weakest level since June 2013, according to the latest news poll conducted for The Australian. The party on 29%, on par with One Nation, with the coalition trailing behind on 18%. Anthony Albanese still the preferred prime minister. Bulk billing is on the up. According to the latest government data, the national bulk billing rate for the June quarter rose to just over 84%, around 4% higher than the same quarter last year. The Ukrainian president is warning up to 50,000 North Korean soldiers will be deployed to fight for Russia. Volodymyr Zelensky calling on South Korea to support Ukraine's air defense. And some of Taylor Swift's songs used in videos uploaded to social media by the White House and Donald Trump's campaign have been removed from the posts. The pop icon has not commented.
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1: On with the show.
2: Let's go. It's your Monday, 10th of August. Hello, it is Josiah on this very, very wet morning. Roads are in all sorts, but we'll keep you company. Drive a little slower, a bit more time to listen to the Fox and hang out with us. Fifi Fevenick on from 6 this morning. Hey, big one. Carlton fans, we are so on. How good is that? A little bit more tired, having a late Sunday game, early start in the morning. But I tell you what, when they smoke it like that 2 weeks in a row, we are so on. A lot of Carlton fans up and about this morning. Someone who likes their footy, who's actually married to an Aussie, is a former Spice Girl, Melanie C. She's going to be joining us on the show just after 8 o'clock this morning. Fair bit happening.
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3: Alpha Bucks.
2: But let's give away $1,000. What a great way to start your week, start your Monday. I've got Megan from Geelong. Good morning.
5: Hello, how are you?
2: I'm really good. Talk to me, how are the roads?
5: Oh, horrible.
2: Awful, eh? Hey? Before the sun comes up as well, it's those puddles that you don't see that just spring up on you.
5: Yeah, and all the wonderful potholes along the way.
2: And the potholes, yeah. I hit one last night. It was in, where was I? I was in Parkdale. On Beach Road there. Yeah, I hit a bad one. Luckily, the tyres are all good. But, yeah, look out for those as well. That's the issue when once all this clears, isn't it?
5: Yeah, well, I guess they just get worse and worse, don't they?
2: Yeah. Megan, big week ahead?
5: Yes, all worse week.
2: Beautiful. Well, $1,000, let's get it to you. Good way to start the week. Good letter for you as well. 5 questions, 15 seconds. Every answer this morning has to begin with the letter S.
5: S for Sam?
2: S for snake.
5: It's just snake.
2: Also, okay. Sam, yeah, definitely that one as well. All right, pass if you don't know an answer, and I will start the timer after the first question. You ready to go?
5: Absolutely.
2: All right, let's do it. Here we go, Megan. Starting with the letter S, name a boy's name.
5: Sam.
2: A colour.
5: Sorrel.
2: Something sweet.
5: Sugar.
2: An Aussie band.
5: Pass.
2: A Will Smith film.
5: Oh, my God.
2: Yeah, that's hard. That is actually hard. I didn't know that Will Smith, he's in a lot of movies, but I didn't realise he's in Suicide Squad. He's in 7 Pounds.
5: Oh, he is too.
2: I can't remember him in Suicide Squad.
5: Yeah, he was the assassin dude.
2: Oh, he is too. Yeah. Aussie band, Shepherd, Silverchair. One of my faves, Skyhooks as well. That's very hard, though. Hey, Megan, you came out to a very strong start. You have a ripping week, all right?
5: Thank you, you too.
2: That's all right. Let's go old school now as well. This will get everyone up and about in this cold, wet morning. Good Charlotte Lifestyles at the Fox. Monday, we're on, guys. Let's go.

Yes, Grace Way to start your Monday. Good song, good Charlotte. Old school, they got me up at about 14 degrees the top today, raining all day is the forecast, up to 25 mils as well. You can see it's well and truly started overnight, so do take it a bit easier on the roads. Got an update with Andy in a sec. Hey, Alpha Bucks playing with Fifi Fevernick just after 6 o'clock for $10,000 cash. Letter M, 10 questions, 30 seconds. Answer them all with M. We'll transfer you the cash, and I'll give you an answer now. Question 3, a kitchen utensil, mixer.

15 minutes. Good morning, it's Josiah hanging out with you. Hey, what a night. Thursday, still reeling in the aftermath of our underdogs. Kids that have been bullied, excluded, left behind, had their lives changed forever. What a night it was, our underdogs.

0: Yeah, if you haven't seen the socials, did cry a couple of times over the weekend. Some very emotional stuff. Seeing cute little kids have their lives changed forever. Fifi, Fev, Nick, search them. Instagram, Facebook, if you have it. Some great videos there. AFL have been sharing them. Channel 7 as well. What a night it was, these kids. I cannot wait to hear the stories of how they're going over the weekend, the extra confidence they now get for running out onto Marvel Stadium, head of that Western Bulldogs North Melbourne game. Cracking game as well, North Melbourne fans. They're still really in the aftermath as well. Now, I'm bringing this up because this morning, it doesn't stop there. All our underdogs, the biggest superstars, someone has heard about this and they are getting involved. There is still another massive surprise at 8 o'clock this morning. All will be revealed. Before then, though, let's check your roads. Andy, how's it looking, mate? Very wet out there. Fair bit happening.
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4: 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Goes without saying, of course, she's a bit wet out there. Some slippery conditions to contend with. Just be mindful hitting the road. And that in mind, some flooding Sydenham, Kings Road under the rail bridge. The lights are out in Roeville, Napoleon Road at Kellett's Road, and lights on flash in South Melbourne, Kingsway at Albert Road. 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
0: Yeah, that's us, 11 minutes away till they join me in the studio. Morning, it's Josiah on this very wet start to your Monday. We've got a Spice Girl on the show this morning. Always a fun Monday with a Spice Girl, Mel C. Bev's got something interesting to bring up with her as well. We'll do that just after 8 o'clock when she joins us here on the show at the Fox. Good morning.

0: Josh's Austin. Good, sing along on your way to work this morning. Gym, airport, whatever you're up to. We're all up early listening to Fox, hanging out together. Morning's Josiah on this very wet day. Looks like it's going to rain all day, right through till this evening. Then it will start to clear out, probably when the sun already has set, though. Up to 25 mils of rain for some suburbs. Spoke to a lovely listener, Megan, earlier from Geelong, who played Alpha Bucks, potholes everywhere. Puddles everywhere, so take it easy on your way to work. An update with Andy now on your roads. Fifi, Fev and Nick joining me straight after this. A huge Monday, like I mentioned, a surprise for our underdogs that they still get. We're going to announce what that is soon, and a Spice Girl on the show. It's all happening Monday.
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4: 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Got some techs out early doors attending to some lights that are out in Roeville, Napoleon Road and Kellett Road, and lights on flash in South Melbourne, Kingsway to Albert Road. And unsurprisingly, a bit of flooding early doors in Sydenham, Kings Road under the rail bridge, starting to thicken up on the Monash 2 citybound from the Princess Highway to Belgrave Hunter Road. More power, less emissions. 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
6: It is wet and 12 degrees in Melbourne. Good morning, I'm James Slack. Well, Anthony Albanese's return to Canberra facing more polling pressure this week. A fresh news poll out this morning shows Labor's primary votes fallen to 29% now, level with One Nation and its lowest level since June 2013, down from 33% 2 months ago. Victorian court staff could soon be allowed to work from home under flexible arrangements being explored by the Magistrates Court. That's despite growing delays across the justice system, with more than 69,000 cases on the court's backlog. The changes are being considered ahead of new state work-from-home laws due to take effect on the 1st of September. We're being invited to help shape the future of the MCG with a survey asking for community feedback on its major redevelopment business case. Fans can have their say on what they love about the venue, what should change and what should stay the same. Surveys open online until September 13. And wildlife experts are urging dog owners to keep their pets on a leash as the deadly H5 flu spreads amongst wild birds in Australia. The Biodiversity Council says dogs should be kept away from wildlife at beaches, lakes, rivers and wetlands, even in areas that do normally allow off-leash exercise.
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6: Checking the Monday Foxcast. Heavy rain today and 14 the top, then wet all week. Tomorrow, 14 degrees, 15 for Wednesday. 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
16: is
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22: That's the secret sound.
23: Monday, here to keep you warm and dry somehow. Fifi Fevernick, good morning.
24: Morning. Good morning. Day for ducks.
23: Boys, we're on. Fia yes. Queen still off six, so we are pushing ahead this morning.
24: Yeah, what's happening?
23: What How's is your happening? Weekend? Mate, great. Just gigs.
24: Oh.
23: Six gigs.
24: Couple
23: six.
24: Of gags.
23: And knock, kids knock. All day. A few knock knocks. Jeez, kids all day. Pregnant wife.
24: You work hard, don't you?
23: I'm trying.
24: Yeah, cooking
23: trying my best.
24: You're cooking her dinner and putting massage in her feet.
23: No, I had gigs.
5: How much can one man do?
24: Oh, God, you sound like Josiah. I spoke to him this morning. I said, how'd my leader go? Oh, she's drunk. Mate, you got to do more around the house. You got to help.
5: Oh, no, I'm doing heaps around the house.
24: You got to help. And what did you say?
23: Don't need to. We've got her auntie staying with us for, she's been with us for 2 months, another month to go. So I was like, what do? That's her job.
5: That is, are you saying, is her auntie staying with you for 3 months?
23: Yeah. It's been,
5: that no, is.
23: It's genuine, but it's been so good because she loves help. Like, that's what she's straight from Albania. She loves it. She loves
24: Josiah it. Josiah wanted some lunch yesterday.
23: Oh, yeah.
5: What?
23: I went to the gym, came back a bit hungry. They had some soup there. I was like, that's more dinner. And so I went to the bathroom, had a shower, came back. And I was still going
24: to
23: eat
24: it. What did you say
23: in
24: to
23: my
24: him,
23: head. I'm still hungry, though. Came out, there was French toast waiting for me. Good life, mate. Man. It's a great life.
24: The poor Malita had to play soccer yesterday. Got a kid. She got playing really high-level soccer. Josiah's like, I'm not eating that for lunch. Cook something.
23: Yeah. But I took him out for dessert last night. Paid for that.
5: True hero. Hey, Macca's cone on me, ladies. Don't worry. It's all sorted.
24: She asked for the extra flake bit. On the thing is, I'm not paying for that.
23: No, that's too much money now. Inflation. Used to be 30
5: cents. And if someone in my family cooked me dinner, as I've always said, I'd have to assume it was poisoned. No. What's going on? I'm not. Nothing happens for me.
24: I cook dinner all the time. What about the blue baggers?
23: Oh, we are on.
24: Whoa! Get on the Indian
5: train. What'd they win by?
24: 42.
5: Oh,
24: they smacked them, man. But they did lose their best player in the first 2 minutes. And I went. There was two ladies sitting in front of me. They were saying Kilda supporters. And every time Carlton would have a shot, they'd cross their fingers. Miss. Oh, shut up. Anyway, Naz, who's their best player?
5: Yeah,
24: he's a superstar. Top five players in the AFL. Does his hammy in the first, 2 minutes.
5: Yuck.
24: Been sore back all week, sore hip flexor. Shouldn't have played. Mate, when he ran on the ground, I did a guard of honour for St Kilda, which was weird. I was standing in the guard of honour.
5: Oh, you're a fan of them? That's who you used to barrack for.
24: I saw Rossi Lyon, Corey Enright, Robert Harvey, and they're all the coaches. I'm like, hey, boys, and I'm standing there. Toby's got all her Carlton kit on. Lulu's got her Carlton kit on. Carlton's song comes on because they ran through first, being the away team. Toby's like, da-da-da-da-da, in the St Kilda line. Singing
23: behind
24: the
23: enemy
24: song,
23: lines,
24: and I'm like, And all these St Kilda like nuffs are looking at us going, what are you even doing here? Shut up, I was in the cheer squad.
5: Salt pizzas down at Waverley Park.
24: And then Naz, as from the boundary line, as he ran up the race, you know, the same race we did for the underdogs, he snapped it from there, didn't even look, went straight through the middle, and I went, And then he hit me, like gave me a high five, and I go, not bad, Naz, gave me nothing, didn't even look at me. If he saw me, he would have been like, oh, Lush, can I have an autograph? But he didn't.
5: Yeah,
24: bang, tears his hammy right, and then I go in the front, and game over, can't win without him. And then the lady looked behind me and goes, we can still win. I go, no, you can't.
5: That's why they gave him squillions, because he's so good and they need him.
24: Game over.
23: Hey, we've got a massive show just after 8 o'clock for your Monday. A Spice Girl joining us, which is exciting.
24: Can't wait for that. I've got a great story up next for you, Nick. This is really going to tickle your fancy on a Monday morning. This is your one wood.
23: All right, let's find out what that is. Hear about it after G-Flip at the Fox. Good morning.

0: G-Flip kicking things off for you Monday morning, 10th of August. Welcome to a brand new week, 14 degrees the top today. Just expect rain all day up to 25 mils. It won't stop, they reckon, till later this evening, 7, 8 o'clock. So we'll see how we go. Good morning, guys.
1: Pouring morning. Now, Fee's not here. She's away today. And I thought, how do I get Cody up first thing on a Monday morning? Been gigging all weekend. Let's do a story about beers.
2: Yes.
3: Get on the beers.
1: Bang. You're up and about.
2: Now, here we go.
1: Responsibly.
2: Of course.
1: I want to know your opinion about this. Now, this happened in 2000 and one incident's happened in March 2024. Now, a New South Wales couple has been stripped of their liquor licence after they found they served over 40 drinks to the same patron in two separate instances. So this is what happened, Cody.
2: Where's his medal?
1: What did I say? I'd say they need a medal. So this,
2: obviously nothing's wrong with him.
1: Well, he got served 19 beers, a tequila shot, and a Cointreau over 5 hours. What an effort!
2: Yeah, I know why. I know why they've been stripped. That Cointreau.
1: Cointreau.
2: Yeah. Why are you messing up that beautiful run?
1: And the investigators
2: what are you doing? Tequila
1: like...
2: and Cointreau. Yeah. Maybe that's when they knew. It's like, this guy's had too much.
1: Yeah, he's had 19 pots, which is a great effort. And then he showed signs of intoxication. He's stumbling all over the furniture. But also the CCTV footage of him in March 2021 in the same customer.
2: Hey, that was COVID times. That's different.
1: Different. Way
2: you can't
1: different.
2: Judge this, man.
1: On this occasion, he was served 22 schooners of beer, a shot over 6.5 hours before being carried unconscious from the hotel.
2: All right. That's
1: 22 schooners.
2: Well, clearly his limit is somewhere between 19 and 22.
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7: 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Flooding in Sydenham to contend with along Kings Road under the rail bridge. The lights are out in Roeville, Napoleon Road and Kellett's Road. Really starting to thicken up now on the Princes Freeway city bound from the Mopa Bypass to Corot Creek Road. Same too in the Monash from Princes Highway to Belgrave Hunnam Road. 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
0: Oh, I love your energy too. Thanks, mate. 6:15. How good is this? A Monday, keeping you dry. Fifi, Feb and Nick, I tell you what, you'd run out in the rain if you had $10,000 cash. And right now, give us a buzz. 13:10:60. Feb, what's the letter for Alpha Bucks?
1: M for money, money, money.
2: And I'm looking at this, very gettable.
0: Yeah.
1: Oh, hello.
2: Very gettable. Come on.
1: Just got the inner Fev in you.
2: M for Monday, M for money.
0: 10 questions, 30 seconds. Answer them all with that letter.
1: Oh, wow. Wake me up, Avicii.
0: Me up, Avicii. At the Fox.
2: Good morning. Tried to.
1: We didn't. Feel

0: Good on you, Avicii. 18 minutes past six. Nice and early on your Monday morning. It is Fifi, Fev and Nick. I hope you're having a good start to your day. Very wet outside. ABC.
1: Here we go.
2: Easy as 1, 2, 3.
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5: Morning, Shannon from Town 8.
6: Hi.
5: How are you?
6: I'm good, thank you. How are you?
5: I'm very well. Now, I love what you're going to do with the 10 grand. Your daughter plays some sport.
6: Yeah, she plays rugby league.
5: Wow. Has she got all right, does she?
6: Yeah, she's been selected a few times and she's been selected for Victoria as well.
0: That's all definitely
6: help out a bit.
5: Oh, there you go. You're going to be a little superstar.
6: Yeah, hopefully.
5: NRLW, do you watch that? Does she get around that?
6: Yeah, she does. She makes sure that we're watching it.
5: All right, well, let's get her 10 grand to help her on her sporting journey. And then when she makes it to the NRLW, yeah, you can say, thanks to Fifi, Fev and Nick, that's why I'm here.
0: I thought you were going to say pay us back with interest. No, but that's all right. Come on, Shannon.
5: All right, mate. It's pretty simple. You got 30 seconds. You got 10 questions. Answer them all. In that 30 seconds, we'll give you 10 grand. Pretty easy. Oh, I'm going to give you the answer. The letter is M, and I'm going to give you the answer to question 10, an Ariana Grande song, Moonlight.
6: All right, Moonlight. Cool. Thank you.
5: And you've drawn the short straw. Cody's going to read the questions for you because Fee's not here. So.
0: Yeah.
6: Hopefully it's better that way then.
0: Yeah, they've turned them all into pictures so I can read it better.
6: Good luck, Shannon.
0: Here we go. 10 questions, letter M, question number one. Time starts now. Name a boy's name.
6: Matthew.
0: Something in space.
6: Meteor.
0: A kitchen utensil.
6: Mixer.
0: A type of cheese.
6: Pass.
0: A Disney character.
6: Mike Wazowski.
0: A type of tree.
6: Pass.
0: An Aussie band.
6: Pass.
0: A musical.

0: Oh, pass.
1: Brad Pitt film.
0: Oh, pass. Oh,
1: and
0: my
1: Ariana
0: gosh.
1: Grande.
2: Oh,
1: song.
2: You hit the
0: It's so much harder
1: Sorry.
0: When you're on the phone and you're not playing in the car.
1: But for a Disney character, Mike Wazowski.
3: Wow.
2: I don't even know what that is.
4: Yeah. Monsters Inc.
0: Because my daughter's collecting those Oshis and she always keeps saying Mike Wazowski.
2: Right.
0: Yeah.
1: I was going to say, you could have said Mickey and saved yourself about 8 seconds, but Mike Wazowski.
2: Mate, and when you're at Woolworths, type of cheese, you probably get some mozzarella, type of tree, mango, an Aussie band, Midnight Oil, Men at Work, a musical, Mamma Mia, Matilda, Moulin Rouge, a Brad Pitt film, Mr. and Mrs. Smith. That's the movie that Brad Pitt and Angelina Jolie fell in love in.
3: Yeah.
2: And then, but guess what? You don't walk away empty-handed. This is something that straight to my heart. A $200 Zonzo voucher. We love Zonzo.
0: Thank you. Thank you so much, guys.
3: You have a ripping week. Stay dry out there as well. Zoncello Yarra Valley in Healesville is your new go-to for Italian food spritzers and a good time.
2: And good
3: we
2: luck.
3: Love it there.
2: Yeah, we love it there. I've been up there. We went to a wedding there. Beautiful. The wine. Hey, Shannon, good luck to your daughter.
0: Yeah, thank you so much, guys. I hope you have a good day.
3: How good to rugby league. Good on you. 6:22. Alpha Bucks is back at 8 o'clock this morning. More cash up for grabs at 7 as well when we play Battle of the Sexes, best of three men versus women.
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8: 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Kings Road closed under the rail bridge. Give it a miss and take Sunshine Avenue. And as if the roads weren't wet enough, a burst water main. Carnegie, Nearham Road closed just east of Murrumbina Road. Give it a miss, you can take Dandenong Road instead. The lights are out in Roeville, Napoleon Road at Kellett's Road. 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
8: It is 11 degrees in Melbourne. Good morning. I'm James Lake. Hundreds of doctors at major Melbourne hospitals are walking off the job on Thursday this week, escalating their own long-running pay dispute with Spring Street. The Australian Salaried Medical Officers Foundation says doctors are asking for a 30% rise over 4 years. Non-urgent appointments will be rescheduled. Local opposition is ramping up against plans for a $1.1 billion data centre on the former Ford factory site at Campbellfield. Plans show the property would eventually consume 336 megawatts of power, the same already being used by 55 data centres combined across Melbourne. The controversial proposal is currently being assessed under fast-track planning provisions, which bypass council approval and VCAT. It's something to be mindful of driving in the wet today, with damning new TAC data showing risky driving habits remain widespread in Victoria. More than 40% of drivers admit to using a phone while speeding. A survey of more than 2,000 licence holders also found nearly half had intentionally sped while driving tired. Despite the risks, though, the state's road toll is down 19% on this time last year, with 146 lives lost so far in 2026.
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8: Checking the Monday Foxcast, heavy rain all day and 14 the top, then staying wet all week tomorrow. Also 14 degrees, 15 for Wednesday. Right now at Eltham it is 10, 11 degrees in the city, and bring the old school 90s Fox FM vibes back with Fifi Feather Nick's Battle of the Sexes. 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
13: 6:30, let's go. Brand new day, brand new week. Fifi Feather Nick hanging out with you. I tell you what, the come down is real from Thursday night. Our Underdogs boys at Marvel Stadium, what a night it was. They got to run out and have their lives changed forever ahead of the Western Bulldogs North Melbourne game, the socials are just incredible. They are going nuts. If you've missed anything of these cute little kids having their lives changed, Fifi Fever Nick on the socials, one of the videos just popped a milli.
3: Boom.
13: How's that? A milli.
3: Was that you doing Stitch?
13: I don't know, was it? You're
3: I
13: kidding.
3: Think it is.
13: It was all a Stitch impersonation.
3: How did it go?
13: Was the girl's a big Disney fan, wasn't she?
3: Yeah, she, mate, literally, this is how it played out. I heard someone crying. Nick and I went over, saw the Disney hair ties.
7: Yep.
3: Started talking to Disney. Mum's like, oh, she just loves Stitch.
7: Great news. Yeah.
3: Come, like a little puppet.
7: Yeah.
3: Come over here and do Stitch.
7: Do it.
3: And
7: then do the voice.
3: Bang. Game over. Kid wasn't crying anymore.
7: A million views.
13: Do you know what the funniest thing about that? Until I saw the video, I didn't know why. I just did the impersonation because I didn't see anything that happened beforehand.
3: Yeah.
13: So I didn't know that she was crying beforehand.
3: The Albanian to the rescue.
12: I cut it out of the video, but the way that Nick comforted the girl was telling her about his stats on Marvel Stadium.
3: Yeah,
13: no.
3: Literally.
7: Mate, that's why she stopped crying.
3: And then she kept crying.
7: No. She was like, that's perfection. I know.
13: Speaking of our underdogs, though, hey, after 8 o'clock this morning, it hasn't stopped here because we have another surprise for them. Their lives are just riveting over the weekend. We're hearing so many incredible stories, but another surprise after 8 o'clock this morning.
3: That was a good sell, mate.
13: Yeah, good, riveting. Up next, though, if you miss anything from it, we are going to relive it all at 101.9 The Fox Monday. Good morning.

Thanks, Harry Styles. Kickstarting your Monday, 10th of August. Brand new week, 25 to 7, Thursday night. Our underdogs ran out onto Marvel Stadium. A bunch of kids that have been excluded, bullied for whatever reason due to sicknesses, health. They're just not fitting in, and we changed their lives forever.

0: Oh, what a night it was. And I think over the weekend, you guys would have been the same. I had that many people come up to me, and I went to the footy on last night to watch the Blues and the Saints, and whether it was media or just people, randos coming up, just saying, well done on Thursday night, those little kids. And they could, everyone could see it was just a really happy time. Gemma and myself were talking about it this morning. It was just, it felt different, this one. I don't know. It was just like everyone was so happy, and the kids were all so shy at the start, and then it just went without any hiccups. Where the last couple of years, there's been a few little hiccups, but it was just so smoothly run.
1: I had a positive heckler on Saturday night headlining the Comics Lounge. A bloke just yelled out, "How cool was Dakota?" I was like, "Sorry, mate." He goes, "How cool was Dakota?" I'm like, "Oh, the underdog." Sorry. Yeah. Normally, if someone's yelling something out, they're yelling something bad about you. It's just pumping up Dakota.
0: Stand up, dwarf, like something like that.
1: Never said, in a bullying chunk.
0: But these kids are just kids that get around to school and they don't want to get up and they don't want to go to school because they've got no friends, they've been left out of footy teams. And we create a little team called the Underdogs, if you've missed it. Here's a little journey package of what went down on Thursday night.
2: Pretty hot in here, isn't it? Who's really hot in here?
3: Yeah.
2: And what do you need when you get hot? What do you get a bit?
4: A fan.
2: Charlotte.
4: A
2: water boy! Andy Lee!
5: Guys, I cannot wait to hydrate you, okay? Just so you know, I spent all day hydrating.
3: Yeah.
5: Because it's a constant question. Who waters the water boy? Don't worry. He's topped up. He's ready to go. Obviously, as soon as you kick a goal, you look for me. That's why I've gone this year a bit more fluoro.
2: You look good.
5: I'm high vis.
2: You look good.
5: So you can find me for hydration.
2: So if you need a water, go water boy.
5: Yeah, exactly.
2: H2O.
5: Exactly. I'm so happy to be here. Honoured to be a part of the Underdogs again, guys. Thank you very much for having me.
2: A truer word, my old coach used to say, a truer word's never been spoken, son. Well done. Now, hey, we're here. We're at Marvel Stadium, and we are the Underdogs. And don't worry about what people say about you at school. That is all over now. They'll be watching you on TV. Who gets to go out in Marvel Stadium tonight?
4: Yes!
2: Who's going to be the king of school tomorrow?
4: Us!
2: Are we going to go out there and have some fun?
6: After that, Bev had us all fired up. I was ready to run through a few brick walls as well. I think I did. Guys, it was such an incredible night. Socials, Fifi, Fev and Nick. Right after this, if you haven't heard the moment, the kids got to run out onto Marvel Stadium. Never seen smiles like this before. You'll hear it straight after this.
7: There aren't many artists as prolific as Mel C. And she's bringing the credentials with her place as one of the judges on The Voice. So, of course, Fifi, Fev and Nick are asking her all the important questions about the show.
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12: 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It's already a shambles on the ring road. A crash Altona bound before Boundary Road. The left-hand lane closed. Speeds are 40. Say it with me. Redundant. Delays well back onto the Deer Park bypass. Elsewhere, flooding Sydenham. Kings Road closed under the rail bridge. Your best alternative, Sunshine Avenue. A crash Bayswater North. Canterbury Road City bound before Dorset Road. 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
13: 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And the newest stuff too, like Zara Larsson and Midnight Sun. 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
2: Yeah, we love your energy too. Thanks, mate. 6:45 Monday morning, in the middle of hearing how our underdogs went. That's a team of kids that unfortunately have been excluded, bullied for all sorts of different reasons and challenges. Shouldn't happen, but unfortunately it does. And great news here at the Fox. Fifi, Fev and Nick say no more. The moment the kids Thursday night ran out onto Marvel Stadium, goosebumps. You're going to feel all the feels after this at the Fox. Good morning.

Yeah, it's the latest from Zara Larsson, Midnight Sun. She is on fire. It's just gone 11 to 7. 14, your top today. Rained right throughout Fifi Fev and Nick. Thursday night, what a night it was when our underdogs ran out onto Marvel Stadium.

0: Oh, it was huge Thursday night. The Doggies took on North Melbourne. And hats off to the Doggies. It was the first time we had them on board for the underdogs because we'd always gone with Carlton for the last three, I think we've done. But they just didn't line up with our Channel 7. And the Doggies said, hey, we'll jump on board. Perfect game. They made the banner, the cheer squad. Mate, they played the drums and they were chanting underdogs. And before they ran out, which I found something that I'd probably really never seen before, the actual AFL players did their warm-up and we're going on afterwards. They go inside, they go underground, get their last address from the coach, which obviously we gave to our underdogs before they ran out. And then they get their jumpers on, but they lined up a guard of honour for our underdogs and cheered them on. And they were all pumped, led by Marcus Bontempelli. And this is the moment that our little underdogs ran on the ground.
1: Have stamped their name in history.
2: The underdogs, Andy Lee, thank you so much for getting involved. How are you tonight?
3: Oh, pumped, obviously. I've quenched my thirst earlier so I can just serve these guys tonight. You're not going to see me stealing any water from anyone. Still am sparkling. I've got it all covered.
2: It's just such an incredible initiative. Thank you so much again, Andy Lee.
3: Cheers, buddy.
1: Footy fans, it's time to get loud as we welcome to Marvel Stadium the

0: play, Jaxi. Go, Sean, kick it. Yes!
1: Launch it. Oh, Dex and Slotner.
0: Ready?
2: Kick one.
0: Kick it. Oh! Yeah!
3: No, they're so cute. Look at them go. Go, little underdogs.
4: Just such a thrill for these kids to be out on the ground. Just an amazing feeling.
5: Oh, it's just so surreal. How amazing to see those smiles on those faces and just pure enjoyment.
6: This is what inclusion should look like. Very proud mama. Kindness matters and kindness will win over hate any day.
7: Very emotional. Yeah, you can tell I've been crying.
8: I'm so proud. She's so beautiful and these kids are all amazing and what you guys are doing is life-changing.
9: My daughter just nominated me for this, but I think on behalf of all the parents in the room, I think I can speak on behalf of all of us and say thank you for including our children. Thank you for making them feel special. In a world where hate is ruling, it's nice to have kindness, so it means a lot that you've taken your time to love over our kids and to make them feel special and to make them feel valued and loved. And as Charlotte says, this is the best day of her life and she will be forever changed for this, so thank you.
10: Dogs will return. Just keep it on the Fox.
11: Yeah, just so good, guys. And if you have missed anything, like we said, the socials, one of the clips we mentioned earlier, over a million views. That is how much our underdogs are touching all of Melbourne, all of Australia as well.
12: I wonder how they all went on the weekend. They would have been strutting around.
1: Oh, jumper on.
12: Oh, mate, 100%. The jumper would have been washed.
11: I know, this morning for school as well. Well, we're looking forward to checking in. And don't forget, just after 8 o'clock this morning, it doesn't stop there. We have another surprise, surprise for our underdogs, which we're so excited to announce. You'll hear that very soon.
13: It's the Foxes, Fifi, Fev and Nick. Fifi, Fev and Nick.
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17: 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A crash on the ring road Altona bound before Boundary Road. The left-hand lane closed. Speeds down, of course. Delays back onto the Deepak Bypass. On the other side of town, a collision to Bayswater North. Canterbury Road, city bound before Dorset Road. Multiple lanes blocked. Just one squeezing by. Give it a miss. 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
8: It is 10 degrees in Melbourne now. Good morning, I'm James Lake. Victorian doctors will walk off the job this Thursday from major hospitals for the first time in 2 decades. It comes as union leaders claim negotiations with the state government have failed to deliver a reasonable new pay offer. The dispute comes amid broader anger in the health sector after nurses secured a pay rise of more than 28% over 4 years. Doctors say hospitals are under growing pressure and tougher working conditions demand a better deal. Meantime, support for federal Labor's hit its lowest point now in more than a decade. A fresh news poll out today puts Labor's primary vote at 29% level with One Nation. In the preferred PM stakes, Albo leads on 46%, followed by Pauline Hanson at 31%. Thousands of parents have backed a campaign to reduce screen time use in classrooms, arguing tablets and laptops are affecting children's learning. Victoria will bring in new rules from next year to limit screen time in state primary schools with minimal device use for prep to year 2 and 90-minute daily caps for years 3 to 6. And we're being warned not to fall for a flurry of census-related scams. The Australian Banking Association's warned criminals could be impersonating ABS staff, and any requests for bank details or card information should be a major red flag.
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8: Checking your Monday Foxcast. Heavy rain right through today with a top of 14 degrees and staying wet all week. Tomorrow, 14 as well. 15 degrees for Wednesday. Right now, it's 9 at Roeville, 10 in the city, and it's easy playing along in the car. But how will you go in the Alpha Bucks hot seat with Fifi Fevernick? 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

0: 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It's Olivia Rodrigo.
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8: And morning, just after 7 on your Monday, brand new week, very, very wet, potholes everywhere, puddles everywhere, but keep it locked in the Fox, we'll keep you company. Boys, good morning.
9: Morning.
8: Our Queen Fee off sick again, but we're pushing on because in half an hour we have ADF Angus, we're calling him.
9: Oh.
8: That is our friend. He got in touch with the show and he said, hey.
9: Medium rare, old Angus.
8: He is indeed. Angus called the Fox and he had a bucket list before he went off to the ADF.
9: Kicked them all off bar one.
10: I think Angus is actually well done. He's cooked.
9: Mate, he's here. Angus. Angus is in the building.
8: And he is off to the ADF tomorrow. So today's the last day that we can tick off anything on his bucket list. And we have a little surprise
9: present
8: for him as well.
9: We've got some surprises for him.
8: We'll do that about half from now, but first.
11: Another

0: Yes, this is my favourite part of the morning where the women take on the men. And, mate, the men were behind, oh, God, by 11 at one stage. Mm-hmm. And we've clawed our way back to be leading 35-34. Thank you to Andrew from Beveridge who won on Friday, which is the guy's day. Friday's the day. But then Mondays, no good. We've had big weekends.
1: Yep.
0: And the brain is cooked. And, hey, we're playing for $250. So the winner gets $250. Can the girls come back? We have Tyson from Tarnee. Good morning, Tyson.
2: How are you guys?
0: Yeah, we're good. G'day, Tyson. Like, concrete pumping, yeah.
1: Surely it's a day off, Tyson.
2: Oh, I wish.
1: No. Still goes. Concrete in the wet. I never...
2: Yeah.
1: Oh, that's a shame.
0: Mate, sorry, they never stop. And we've got Jasmine from Hoppers Crossing. Morning, Jazz.
3: Good morning.
0: And you're a teacher.
3: Yes, I'm a teacher.
0: What year level?
3: Prep.
0: Oh, you're the preppies. Best job.
3: Everyone says that.
0: Yeah, the little munchkin. Because you don't have to do anything.
1: What do you mean?
0: Mate, you just hang out with them.
1: She's shaping young minds.
0: No, you hang out with them.
1: She's not a babysitter.
0: You play games and you do face paint and finger paint.
3: I wish that was true.
1: How to read, write.
0: I was a prep teacher, I'd just be going, let's just play games. Yeah. It's so much fun.
1: And that's hopefully.
0: And they'd all
1: be.
0: Love you too, wouldn't they, Jazz?
3: Yeah, I'm like a god to them.
0: Yeah. All right, here we go. Can you be a god for the women? You need to come back to make it 35 all. All right, here we go. It's pretty simple. We've got three questions. Best of three wins. Jump in with the answer and you win $250. Are you ready to go, guys?
2: Yeah, let's go.
0: Good luck. Before embarking on a solo career, Beyonce was part of what group?
2: NSYNC.
0: Bim. good
4: both you out.
0: Jasmine?
4: Nah, time's up.
0: Time's up. Destiny's Child.
1: Destiny's Child.
3: Bad question.
0: Oh, sorry about that, Jasmine.
2: Yeah, let's move on.
0: All right, here we go. How many degrees are in a circle?
3: 360.
0: Bang! You teaching the preps that?
3: Not quite.
1: Now, sorry, JB's out there.
0: Fee's not here, Jazz, so we're down to one female. But there is 2, 4, 6, 8. There's about 9 blokes and one girl, Gemma, that sits here. But our producer,
1: James
0: Leon's handbrat bag, James Blake, has got a – what are you wearing, mate?
1: It's like a Marilyn Monroe wig.
5: Yeah, oh. that's. I think that's kind.
0: Well,
5: yeah.
0: You've got to change your voice, mate.
5: Hello!
0: All right, so she's doing. She's cheering you on, Jazz. Here we go. Last question. You need this to stay in touch, Tyson. What is the largest mammal in the world?
3: A whale.
2: Tyson? Elephant.
0: Nah, it's a blue whale.
1: Come on.
0: You can't say whale. Got to say blue, but she wins anyway. Well done, Jazz. You win.
3: Thank you.
0: Boom, boom, girls. Oh.
6: Go, girls! Yes, queens!
1: Look at James Blake
0: up and about.
1: Yeah.
5: Yeah, girls.
0: Well done, Jasmine. You're off to your prep class today. $250 richer. Congratulations.
3: Thank you so much. Have a good day, guys.
0: Hey, 35 all. Bang. Yeah, the girls are back in town. The girls are back in town.
4: And as punishment, James Blake isn't allowed to take off that wig for the rest of the morning.
1: Who's the punishment for? He can't see it.
4: Battle of the Sexes back this time tomorrow. More cash up for grabs. We love playing every single day.
0: I don't think Tyson was there.
4: No. Yeah.
1: Concrete is the loosest trade.
0: Can you smell concrete? Does it, like when you're mixing it, does it got any scent? You know, like when you're fuming?
1: What are you thinking, like the powders?
0: Yeah,
1: the
0: something's wrong.
1: Dust is getting in there.
4: Alex Warren, Fever Dream. Hey, after this, Fev, a big night for all Carlton fans. You were at the game last night and you're going to tell us about what happened
0: It wasn't just about footy last night. It was a big game. It was Spud's game.
4: It was. And Fev, you were right in centre before as well. We'll talk about after this at the Fox.

0: Alex Warren getting us up and about on this wet, cold Monday, 10 minutes past 7. Fifi Fevenick hanging out with you. Good morning.
1: Yeah, good morning. It was a huge game last night. The Blues took on the mighty Saints. And I was involved thanks to Medibank. We did a harder kick before the game where it was myself, DJ Checkers from Marmalade, Jane Bunn, and big bucket Stuart Lowe. Now, I shook that man's hand again. I know he was one of my idols when I'm growing up, and I'm mates with him now. But when you shake his hand, you just forget. Because I shake people's, I've got a big hand.
0: Yeah.
1: His hand is like twice the size of mine.
0: Really?
1: He fit, I think the record was 36 eggs they put in his hand, and he could hold them all. Like, think about that.
0: Yeah.
1: Just holding 36 eggs in your hand. That's unbelievable. Wow. That's three cartons of eggs just in his hand. And we had to do a kick before the game. And whoever raised the most money for the Black Dog Institute and also the Danny Frawley Centre got to choose where they kick from either 20 metres out, 30 metres out, 40 metres out, or 50 metres out. I raised the most, so I got to pick first. So I was like, Jane Bunn looked at me and said, I can't kick from 50 or 30.
0: Yeah.
1: So she goes, I'm taking the 20. I said, you can take the 20. So I thought to myself, oh, I'm going to be the big dog and I'll take the 50.
0: Yep.
1: And I thought we'd have a bit of a warm-up beforehand. No warm-up.
0: Now, I'm assuming, I have to assume the worst, based on there was nothing in our work WhatsApp group about you going great. Does that make sense? Does that make sense?
1: God, I think it was great. I'm not quite sure. But
0: where'd you slot it from?
1: 50.
0: Yeah. You did?
1: Yeah. Oh, the first kick.
0: Oh, maybe it's just so, that's just such a normal thing that is boring.
1: No, the first kick.
0: First kick to goal. Yeah. Oh, I just thought you must have fallen over or something, like when you bowled the cricket ball.
1: Full jeans, full kit. Like, I walked out. I've had a couple of froths and I thought
0: your
1: to myself.
0: Your knee is cooked, by the way.
1: My knee's cooked. I literally didn't play footy on the weekend because my knee's so sore. And I thought we'd have a little bit of a warm-up, Jem.
2: I was there and the woman behind me was like, gasped at how good the kick was. She was so impressed.
0: Yeah.
1: Anyway, it wasn't about me. It was about the Spud. It was about Spud's game. And it was, Danny Frawley worked for SCA for a long time. And the game was all about him. And it was beautiful because what they do is they turn the lights off, the ground go, everyone gets their lights out, and they do a big circle in the middle with both players, Danny Frawley's family, the Carlton and the St Kilda team stand there, and they do a big circle around the main circle inside the centre square.
0: Beautiful.
1: And one of the great St Kilda supporters, I think he's the number one ticket holder, Eric Banner, narrated the start of the game.
3: When the Saints go marching in, it's right there in our famous club song, but it's a line we can take for granted. See, that's the thing about marching. You shouldn't have to do it alone. Because we're so much better when we march together. Tonight, we march for Spud, and in doing so, we march for mental health. Tonight, we light up the night to tackle the darkness. United in our purpose. Because we're stronger in numbers. We truly are better together.
1: And it was a beautiful, beautiful sentiment before the game started. And before the big game, Carlton versus St Kilda, for the first time, there was a doubleheader.
0: Awesome.
1: AFLW played, which is great. The Saints took on Carlton. And what a spectacle that was. Season opener of the AFLW. The Blues ended up winning. But for the girls to be center stage on the big, big night of Spud's game, and they put on a clinic. There was goals getting kicked from everywhere. Oh, look what happens when the girls play on a proper ground. Oh, God, yeah. Oh, yeah, they can play, mate.
0: Yeah.
1: So that was a great spectacle. And it was just an amazing day. And obviously for Spud's game, they raised a lot of money to go to the Danny Frawley Centre there at Moorabbin. So always, and we talk about mental health a little bit, but not too much because, you know, we're driving to work, but always ask how your mate is. Send a message. Say how are you. Because sometimes people just need that.
0: Yeah, it's your Monday morning, just gone 14 minutes past 7 here with Fifi, Fev and Nick. Good morning.
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12: 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Well, if you listen closely, you can almost hear the crunching of steel and aluminium and smell all the leaking fluid as cars clatter into each other left and right. So a typical Melbourne morning. A crash on the ring road, Altona bound before Boundary Road. The left-hand lane closed and delays well back onto the Deer Park bypass. A collision Bayswater North, Canterbury Road City bound before Dorset Road. Multiple lanes blocked. And a crash Mulgrave, Springbow Road North bound at the Monash. 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
18: 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Up next, I don't even know what to say.
19: 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I'm sorry.
20: Am I getting thrown under the bus?
19: 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It's going to be pretty funny.
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0: 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Just gone 7:24. Brand new day. Good morning.
1: Good morning. Good morning, Nick.
2: You're up and about. I look forward to nothing bad being said about me here.
1: It's just a beautiful Monday. Now,
2: couldn't be more rotten out there. So I don't know what you're thinking,
1: mate. The sun hasn't really risen, has it?
2: Nah.
1: We're here now. On sunrise last Thursday, we did our underdogs, and Matt Shervington, superstar on sunrise, did a cross with Luke Hodge talking about the footy, and then he brought up, which was our wonderful underdogs, which were playing before the game against North Melbourne and
2: Western
1: the Doggies. Shervo asked Luke Hodge about the underdogs.
3: Featuring the underdogs. Tell us more.
4: Yeah, well, I actually haven't been informed in that. Sorry, Shervo. So you know more than what I have.
1: Thanks, Hodgie. just really across it. Just the Channel 7 commentator, absolutely no idea what the underdogs was. And then we saw him later on that night, and he knew.
0: He knew everything.
1: He just got, you know,
2: it's an early start. These early starts aren't for everyone.
1: Yeah, they are.
2: You know, needed a coffee.
1: Here's Luke Hodge again talking about you, me, and Fee, and how good the underdogs is.
5: The underdogs, Fev and Fifi, brought 16 kids up. They haven't seen a lot of sport in their time. Oh.
6: They took over the commentary box. It was unbelievable. What a night for these young kids.
2: Someone edit something out there. Sorry, can I just hear the sound of that again?
5: The underdogs, Fev and Fifi, brought 16 kids up.
2: Was I not there?
1: No.
2: Was I not at all the underdogs?
1: Well, they might have thought you're one of the kids because Isaac Smith, the Triple M box, thought he'd have a crack too.
7: This means a lot to them as well.
8: I actually didn't know Nick Cody was out there. He's the size of the kid.
7: the kid with the beard.
0: Kid with the beard.
2: Oh. Love an underdog's a night for kids that have been bullied and ostracised. Get him! Get Cody!
1: Yeah, you just been whacked left, right and centre. Boom. The Foxes.
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12: 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A crash in Bayswater North, Canterbury Road, city-bound before Dorset Road. Multiple lanes closed through the intersection. Give it a miss and take the Mountain Highway or Mount Dandenong Road. A crash to Mulgrave, Springbar Road, northbound before the Monash. Two lanes blocked. Flooding through Sydenham, Kings Road closed under the rail bridge. 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
30: 10 degrees in Melbourne. Good morning. I'm James Slake. Anthony Albanese might still be preferred Prime Minister, but the latest news poll out today shows Labor's primary vote is at its weakest level since the era of Julia Gillard. Labor MP Tanya Plibersek admitted this morning the party has a bit of work to do.
31: Well, it's certainly a change, and we've got a bit of time between now and the next election to right that. And that's why we are absolutely focused every day on making a real difference in people's lives.
30: Talking to Channel 7 there, Victorian Magistrates Court staff could soon start working from home when the new work from home laws kick in next month. Court leaders are reportedly planning for the change with a new digital case management system, despite a backlog of more than 69,000 cases. Patients at major Melbourne hospitals could face disruptions on Thursday as hundreds of doctors take industrial action over pay and conditions. The doctors' union says the stop work meeting is just the beginning, warning the campaign will escalate if talks with the government don't progress. The Victorians are being asked to have their say on the future of the MCG with a massive online survey. Early redevelopment works are already underway, with the G attracting more than 4 million people across 69 major events in 2024 and generating an estimated $720 million for the state's economy each year. Oh, you like
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30: Barbie is giving Whitney Houston the ultimate tribute, unveiling a collector doll on what would have been her 63rd birthday. It's been inspired by her iconic I Want to Dance with Somebody video look, and the doll celebrates the music legend's lasting impact on pop culture. Now, 4 decades after that hit was released, and Taylor Swift's music has vanished from Donald Trump's campaign and White House TikToks, reigniting the superstar's long-running feud with the US president. Tracks including August and songs from The Life of a Showgirl disappeared after copyright-related claims, with neither side publicly explaining the takedown. Checking the Monday Foxcast, heavy rain today and 14 degrees, then staying wet all week. Tomorrow, also 14 and 15 degrees for Wednesday. Right now it is 8 at Donnybrook in the city, 10 degrees. And the Fox's Million Dollar Voice is one voice that could make you Melbourne's newest millionaire, with your next chance to enter the Millionaire's Lounge coming up at 8.55 on Melbourne's number one hit music station.
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3: 25 to 8, good morning. That sun has tried to rise outside. Definitely behind those clouds and wet, wet day. Up to 25 mils, like you heard. It'll keep raining till, later this evening.
2: It got pushed back, didn't it? Because the bomb on like Thursday, Friday was saying Sunday was meant to be the mayor.
3: Ecker up, 98 million. Hope you have a good start to your day. Missing our Queen Fee off Crook. Hopefully see you very soon. But up next, it's been a big couple of weeks for someone that got in touch with the show, Angus.
1: Yeah, our mate Angus is off to the ADF. He leaves tomorrow. Wow. He called up the radio station and said he's got a bucket list. He wanted to be on the radio. We got him on the radio and then we thought, hey, let's just tick off his bucket list before he goes and serves Australia. Up next, we're going to chat with the great man.
3: Yeah, we've ticked off pretty well everything on his list bar one.
1: All right, and just spoil
3: maybe
1: it.
3: Maybe two. Yeah. We'll talk about it after
1: this. That was a great tease, mate.

0: Sienna Spyro material lover. That's a good song, good voice here at 101.9 The Fox, 22 to 8. We mentioned him just before the song. Angus, he contacted The Fox. He has a bucket list and we're helping him tick it off. Angus got in
1: contact, about to join the military. When do you head off?
2: On the 11th of August.
3: He has a list of things he wants to do before he leaves.
2: I know it probably won't happen, but I dream big.

0: Are you planning to be a kamikaze pilot? What are you doing?
1: What a legend he is as well.
2: And we've got him in the studio, the 22-year-old ADF man.
1: Good morning, Fab. Good morning, Nick.
2: Good morning, brother. Now, it's the 10th of August. Tomorrow is Depoy Day.
1: I know.
2: How are you feeling?
1: Very nervous. Yeah. Very. I think it's. I'm more nervous for the unknowing of what's going to happen over a big chunk of time. But it's going to be exciting. I'm going to meet heaps of new people. And so tomorrow, the 11th.
2: Well, you seem like you're a people person. So I think you're going to fit in really well, mate. Now,
1: thank you.
2: You did have a bucket list, and one of your number one thing was to be on radio. And we got you on radio, and then you told us about your bucket list, and we thought, hey,
3: we can do that.
2: Yeah, Fee's like, I think we can do this. And mate, how was the weekend? Now you're a radio star. You've been on a lot.
1: I have. I've actually made national. People from interstate have actually messaged me. Someone from Perth. Have actually messaged me that they've heard me on the radio. And this is obviously a Melbourne station.
3: You're on our happy hour though. Yeah. That's national.
1: I know. I know. I've been getting heaps of messages, even from other places. But I want to keep loyal, and I love you guys a lot.
2: Oh, some other stations have been hitting you up, have they?
3: Sniffing around.
1: No, I haven't. They have been wanting me, but I actually
3: they're trying to get Angus to defect.
1: I love you guys. So I love you guys.
2: What other stations have hit you up?
1: Am I allowed to say?
2: Yeah.
1: I actually don't want to say because I don't know if he'll get me in trouble. But
2: Nova, who's hit you up? Nova, eh?
1: Wow.
2: Oh, God, geez. They're always late to the party, aren't they? what's Fox doing? Oh, let's copy him. Yeah, it's been like that for 10 years.
1: I mean, it's been amazing. So you can't replace good memories. You just can't.
2: Now, mate, you wanted to get interviewed by a Collingwood player. Tick. Completed High Rocks with me. Tick. Ring the ASX trading bell. Well, we got you to St. Paul's Cathedral. Yep. Second oldest competing ring of 12 bells in the world. It was 1889. That was sort of when Nick was born. So that's a tick.
1: And they weighed just as much as you.
2: Yeah. Oh. Hey, they did.
4: Whoa.
2: Okay, mate. I'm a little fatty.
3: We're in with the High Rocks King, though, mate.
1: Yeah.
3: He's in his military-issued Lululemon top, I assume.
1: Sponsored. I really want to be sponsored by Lululemon, so Lululemon, hit me up.
2: As they always say, mate, don't worry about the weight because I smashed you in that High Rocks room, mate.
1: All right, next year.
2: Let's just have a little recap of your journey on the Fox.
5: We've come a long way with ADF Angus. First, it was the interview.
6: You're actually doubling up on your first bucket list item, get on the radio, but you wanted to interview AFL players. Here is Jack Crisp, Collingwood great. You can ask him anything you like.
7: I want to ask you this. In the 2032 Olympics, what sport do you think Abby Holmes would be good to rely on gold for?
8: Football? Is it flag? Football's going in the 2032 Olympics.
7: If Abby Holmes is listening, g'day. Bev, do you have one?
6: Oh, my God.
8: That's a good question. That's his question done.
5: Then he had a very cute on-air date.
9: You sound young. How old are you?
7: Okay, I'm 22. I'm 22. Yeah. Is that in your age range?
9: Look, if you're into older women, let's do it.
5: Angus also wanted to hit a High Rock session with Fev.
8: Go!
2: Yeah, that was. He kept hitting me on the butt.
5: He also wanted to ring the bell at the ASX Stock Exchange, but we subbed it out for St. Paul's Cathedral.
10: So that's the full weight you're taking right now. It's good cardio.
5: Well, at least I hope he was ringing a bell. You played along nicely, Angus. Now it's time for a surprise.
2: Now, Angus, there is one thing left on your bucket list before you depart tomorrow, and that was to meet Daniel Ricciardo.
1: Yes, I over the weekend, I know it's going to be an impossible task, so my hopes have been pretty low, but I don't care.
3: Did you slide into his DMs? I reckon you have before. You give me those vibes. You slide in, you go, nice race, Dan.
1: I've actually shot him a message to see if he wanted to do High Rocks, but he has not replied, and that was 2 years ago. So,
3: You've got to slide in again.
2: I slid into his DMs last week. Now, up next, we have a big surprise for you, Angie boy.
4: I'll do it after this.
2: Last thing on your bucket list.
1: Last thing.
2: Up next.
1: All right.
5: There aren't many artists as prolific as Mel C, and she's bringing the credentials with her place as one of the judges on The Voice. 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
11: Could I just did a concert?
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15: 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I'm still trying to figure out whether it's just a standard Melbourne morning or the aftermath of a Fast and Furious movie. Admittedly, the lack of Vin Diesel does have been leaning towards the former, but it's close. A crash, Mulgrave, Springbar Road northbound at the Monash. Two lanes closed. A crash, Nutter Wannings, Springbar Road northbound before Springfield Road. Flooding for the Ring Road, Altona bound before Boundary Road. The left-hand lane closed. Delays well back onto the Deer Park bypass. 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
16: 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And the newest stuff too, like Zara Larsson and Midnight Sun. 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

0: your energy.
1: Yeah, good friend of the show now. Angus is off to the ADF tomorrow, being sworn in tomorrow morning. He got in touch with the Fox and goes, I've got a bucket list that I want to tick off before I head there. And there's one thing left on that list, which we were just going through. And up next, we're going to try tick it off for him on the other side of this. Let's play some music on for your wet Monday.
2: A special guest has called through.
1: Oh, who's that? Let's find out after Sam Fender, Olivia Dean.

0: 6 to 8, Speaky Fev and Nick. 101.9, the Fox. Tops of just 14 degrees. Rain all day. Cloudy one. It won't stop raining till about later this evening is what they're saying. We've got Angus in the studio. He contacted the Fox and he had a bucket list before he went to the ADF, which starts tomorrow. He's being sworn in tomorrow and we're helping him tick it off.
1: On the 11th of August.
2: He has a list of things he wants to do before he leaves.
1: I know it probably won't happen, but I dream big.
2: Angus has a bucket list.
1: Ring the bell at the ASX HQ.
2: How many can we take up here?
3: Are you planning to be a kamikaze pilot? What are you doing?
4: Oh, mate, you're in there. He's popping to his own tune.
0: I will admit something live on air. I have now watched Top Gun.
4: Oh, you watched it?
0: Yes.
4: Oh,
0: yeah.
3: Oh, that's it.
4: What's a great
5: the,
4: film.
5: The OG one. With,
4: it's a great film, isn't it?
5: Pardon?
4: It's a great film, isn't it?
5: It's beautiful. Especially, you know.
4: Yeah. Meg Ryan?
5: No, the...
4: What
0: Goose?
5: Tom Cruise.
0: Tom Cruise.
3: Oh.
4: Gesture's dead.
3: Yeah. Volleyball on the beach, yep.
4: Yeah, one of the great films. Now, mate.
5: Weren't you in the background?
4: We've ticked off five.
5: Yep.
4: You leave tomorrow.
5: Yep.
4: The 11th.
5: Yep.
4: You're off to serve the country. Now, the last one was to meet Daniel Ricciardo. Now, you've sent him a message 2 years ago. Nothing. Our producers have tried. We've tried our old producer. We've tried Timmy James, our old producer. We tried Scotty James, who's best mates with him. Even I slid into his DMs and did a bit of a suck job to him. I'm like, hey, mate, how you going? Blah, blah, blah.
3: That's the end of the bulletin.
4: Has not even replied to me. So we couldn't get Daniel Ricciardo, but.
3: Even better.
4: 100% better.
3: Infinitely better.
4: Daniel Ricciardo. Well, you had this to say on Thursday.
5: If Abby Holmes is listening, g'day. Also,
4: we are joined by the only person to kick 100 goals in a season in this room. Premiership player for the Adelaide Crows. Absolutely smashing Channel 7 footy commentary, AFL and AFLW. And just announced she's expecting her second child.
3: Yay.
4: Abby Holmes.
3: Yes.
6: Oh, good morning, everybody. Good morning, Angus. I hope you're all having a great morning, and I'm happy to play second fiddle to Daniel Ricciardo.
3: No. He has absolutely melted, Abby. He's Abby, looking at the heart rate on his watch.
5: I'm lost for words how much I look up to you. And I actually have a rule in my house, actually. Thursday or Friday, depending on what game you're on, we do not change from Channel 7 footy if you're on.
6: I love that. That's the best. I'm a big fan of your work as well, Angus. I've been following all along this little bucket list journey, and I love somebody who sets the bar really high. Just having a moment, but big fan of yours also.
5: Oh, I'm so flattered. I'm absolutely flattered. It's been an absolute. I've loved.
3: I had to join the air force.
5: I know. Abby, I'm so happy for you with another kid on the way. I think that's an amazing. I think that's amazing. Do you want to plug any sponsors for?
3: What are you doing?
6: I know. What I will say is, if you've got babysitting on your bucket list, I will need that.
5: Oh, absolutely. Yeah.
4: I'll stop you there, Abs. You don't want Angus looking after you.
5: If you don't mind me asking, how's Braxton?
6: Oh, my God. Oh. Braxy is just the best. I'm totally and utterly obsessed with him. Feels like I had him yesterday and he's already 14 months old. So, he's a little king. And as I said, I'm just obsessed with him. And my cat is going mental right now. So I'm not sure if you can hear.
4: What cat have you got? I've got a cat now.
6: I've got Lloyd. And do you know what? Funny story. So Lloyd was originally Bill because I'm a big Billy Brownless fan.
4: Yep.
6: But then for the 3 days he was called Bill, I was like, you are way too cute to be a Bill. So his name's Lloyd.
4: Lloyd off Dumb and Dumber or Lloyd from Matty Lloyd?
6: No, well, Jeremy Piven was actually in the country, and I had the privilege of interviewing the great man. So,
4: Lloyd!
6: Yes, and that was very topical. So, all of a sudden, everybody's going, Lloyd! And it was right when we got this cat. So, that's how he ended up with his name.
4: Please, when the cat's playing up, do you yell at Lloyd!
3: Lloyd!
6: We absolutely do.
4: Now, Abs, you are kicking goals in life, mate. You're about to have your second child, and you're dominating our TVs. Now, The AFLW, I watched the broadcast yesterday, and I actually went and watched the second half live. How good is the AFLW doing a double header before the men's game at Marvel Stadium?
6: It was amazing. The best way for us to possibly kick off, you know, season 11. And, you know, they had 20-odd thousand by the time that final siren went at Marvel yesterday for the women's game. So many people came to support the women and then, of course, stayed for the men's game as well. It was part of, you know, a bigger night too with Spud's game, which we know is a fantastic cause and raising awareness around mental fitness. But, Fev, how good were those Carlton women? I mean, you guys will be pretty nervous at the Tigers.
4: And I love—no, we're not nervous, mate. I love AFLW, and AFLW should be set on stage every single weekend playing before that. But you literally just said— they stuck around for the men's game. I love that.
6: And that's what we love. You know, the AFL have put out 5 double headers across the AFLW season this year. And, you know, you've got women playing before the men, but then men playing before the women. And we saw yesterday the power of that. And, you know, 43,000 rolled into Marvel Stadium across both games. So, it's just the power of the people. Give the people what they want, which is more double headers.
3: Now, Abby, I've just got to ask quickly, last week, and the reason you've come into this is that Angus, one of the bucket list challenges was he wanted to interview a Collingwood player. We had Jack Crisp on, and the first question he asked Jack Crisp is, what sport would Abby Holmes be good at in the next Olympics? So I just want to know, maybe you got his questions wrong way around. Do you have any Jack Crisp questions to ask Abby?
6: Oh, my God.
5: Yes. Mate, do you want to ask me a question?
4: No.
6: One thing I would is he Iron Man? Because to have the amount of consecutive games that man has had, like my hamstrings and calves just scream looking at him with that.
3: Sorry, Abby. When you said is he Iron Man, Angus just pointed at himself. Is she asking me if I'm Iron Man?
5: No, I actually do have a question that I actually do want to know. Actually,
6: oh God, hit me with it.
5: How did you and Brooks meet?
3: Oh my God. This is your life.
5: Well, in this day and age, everyone meets on dating apps and they meet on Tinder and Bumble and all that. I want to know how you met.
6: Well, unfortunately, you just kind of hit the nail on the head. So I'd just moved to Adelaide for my second year at the Crows, and Kegs had just come back from the Gold Coast, and I was always adamant that I would never have any of those dating apps and whatnot. And I was driving to Melbourne with one of my best friends, and she said, Abs, you always complain about being single, but you never actually put yourself out there. So you're driving, I'm going to make you a Bumble account, and you can't do anything about it.
4: There you go.
6: So, Bumble. Yeah, and Keegs was literally my first ever Bumble date. So one and done, 100% strike rate, and we've been inseparable ever since.
4: Done, Abs. Hey, mate, thank you very much for ticking off our last bucket list item. And
5: thank you, Abby. You're definitely making tomorrow a whole lot easier. So thank you so much.
6: Thank you, guys. Go well, Angus. Lovely to chat.
4: And good luck for the rest of the season, Abs. And good luck for the next baby.
5: Yes, good luck.
4: We're so excited for you.
0: And you can catch Abby Holmes on the AFL coverage, Channel 7, 7 Plus as well, over the weekend. Thanks, Abby.
4: Now, before you leave, Angus, you do deploy tomorrow. We can't wait to watch your journey. We want to keep in touch. We have absolutely loved it, the time with you, Angus. We've got you a little present as we send you off into the night sky.
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3: Your first medal.
5: Oh, my God.
4: Your first medal of honour.
3: Yep.
5: I will take this in pride, and I will I will treasure it forever. Thank you.
4: Good luck, Angus.
5: Yeah, thank you so much. Do I have time to... I have a few words to say, if you don't...
0: Do you want the music, Angus?
5: Maybe at the end. But thank you to all the producers to making this week. The last 7 days, so enjoyable. It's been absolutely amazing to share this last week as a civilian, in my civilian life, before I go off into the Air Force. Nick, Fev, I love you heaps, and I hope you do get well soon, and I'll definitely be...
3: Fee, you mean get well soon. Fee. Sorry, I thought you said Fev and I get well soon.
5: No, but no, we're not gonna. Also, one last thing. I do have a present.
0: Oh,
4: he's off.
5: So I've got Nick a card.
3: Sorry, I don't have.
4: Mine's bigger.
5: Yeah.
4: Same size. Look how little Nick's card is.
5: And then Fifi, I've got you some flowers. And a card for you. Yeah. All right. I wish you the best.
4: Did you get Josiah or anything?
5: Say again.
4: Did you get Josiah or anything?
3: That's Josiah, by the way.
5: I know. My life has been a life for the 22 years because you are the voice of Stitch, aren't you?
4: Yeah.
7: Mr. Stitch, yes. Yeah.
5: Wow. Okay. Yeah. That's incredible.
3: You didn't even have that on your bucket list.
5: Yeah, I know.
3: Meet the real voice
5: Angus,
3: of Stitch.
5: But thank you so much.
4: We salute you. Hey!
0: Good on you, Angus. Thanks so much.
5: A Fox load of fun. Every day here when the F4 wakes. Fifi, Fev and Nick. Listener knows what Aussie ears want to hear. 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
9: 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Just awful. No matter where you look, flooding for the ring road Altona bound before Boundary Road. The left-hand lane closed. Speeds down, of course, and delays well back onto the Deer Park bypass. Flooding Sydenham. Kings Road closed under the rail bridge. Take Sunshine Avenue. As if the roads aren't wet enough. A burst water main. Carnegie. Nearham Road closed. West of Murrumbina Road, take Dandenong Road. All train lines, however, are reporting good service. 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
15: 10 degrees in Melbourne. Good morning. I'm James Lake. Hundreds of doctors at Melbourne's major hospitals will walk off the job on Thursday, escalating their dispute with Spring Street over better pay and conditions. The union says doctors want a 30% pay rise over 4 years and warns more industrial action will follow without a meaningful response. Non-urgent appointments will be rescheduled during the stop work period, starting at 12:30 through till 4. Victoria Police is warning gym-goers to watch their keys after 250 vehicles were stolen from gym car parks across Melbourne's southeast in the space of 6 months. More than half of those thefts were in Greater Dandenong, Casey and Cardinia, with cops saying offenders often stole keys from lockers before using the vehicles in other crimes. Thousands of parents have backed a campaign to reduce screen use in classrooms, arguing tablets and laptops are affecting kids' learning. Victoria will start by bringing in new rules from next year to limit screen time in primary schools with minimal device use for prep to year two and then 90-minute daily caps for grades 3 to 6. And wildlife experts are urging dog owners to keep their pets on a leash as the deadly H5 bird flu spreads across the country. The Biodiversity Council says dogs should be kept away from wildlife at beaches, lakes, rivers and wetlands, even in areas that normally allow off-leash exercise.
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15: Checking out the Monday Foxcast. Heavy rain continuing right through today with a top of 14 later on and staying wet all week. Tomorrow also 14 degrees, 15 for Wednesday. Right now it is 10 at Wyndham Vale, also 10 in the city. 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

0: Bomb, bomb, bomb, bomb, bomb. We're joined by Mia from Office. Morning, Mia.
1: Morning.
0: St. Bridget's Catholic School in Office. You're in grade four. That must be cool.
1: Yeah.
0: Does everyone at school know you're going to be doing Alpha Bucks this morning?
1: I don't know if everyone knows.
0: Well, hopefully they'll be listening.
2: It'll be your show and tell for sure.
0: 100% show and tell. You love playing netball?
1: Yeah.
0: What position do you play?
1: I normally play in defence.
0: Oh, yeah. So you're the glue. You're the superstar. Hey, we've changed Alpha Bucks now. You get 35 seconds to answer instead of 30 seconds. You get all 10 right. You're going to win $500 for the canteen at school.
1: Okay.
0: How cool's that?
1: Really cool.
0: All right. Well, I'm going to give you the letter and then Nick's going to read out the questions. All right. So the letter will be the letter B. And I'm going to give you the answer to question 7, a board game. Battleship. Okay. Battleship. So you just got to remember that one, all right?
1: Yep.
0: That's question 7. Good luck, Mia! I've got a little Mia.
2: A great name.
0: Well, she's not really little anymore.
2: 27. Always little. Your kids are always your babies. All right, here we go. Mia, Officer South, question 1. Your letter is B. Name a food.
1: Bolognese.
2: An animal.
1: Bunnies.
2: A type of transport.
1: Bus.
2: Something round.
1: Basketball.
2: A dog breed.
1: Horse.
2: A three-letter word.
1: Bats.
2: A board game.
1: Battleship.
2: A classroom item.
1: Pass.
2: A female celebrity.
1: Brianna.
0: Oh, well done, Mia. You're so good. A dog breed, you could have said a bulldog. A classroom item. I wouldn't have known that either. I didn't pay any attention. Books, bin. And a female celebrity could have said Billie Eilish, but you don't walk away empty-handed. Guess what you're going to win? $100.
1: Ooh.
0: That's cool.
3: How good's that?
0: And good luck with your netball.
1: Thank you.
0: You're welcome.
3: Have a good day at school, Mia, as well. Stay dry in this rain as well. $100 cash. How good is that?
0: So good.
3: 9 years old.
0: In Mia's bio that we've got here, she's holding a dog, but I think it's a cavoodle.
3: Ah.
0: So if it had been C, she would have got that.
3: Thank you, Mia. And hey, kids, if you want to play Alpha Bucks, we love having you on every Monday at this time. Ask your parents to register for you now. fox.com.au. Hey, we have a big surprise, man. The surprises don't stop.
0: They don't stop.
3: Our underdogs ran out onto Marvel Stadium Thursday night.
0: What do you reckon, Nick? Where's Nick gone? Nick's gone to the toilet, I think.
3: He's gone for a run. That was very quick as well, which I reckon he must be pretty desperate. He'll be back after the song. How have you been, Fev?
0: I've been good, man. How was your weekend?
3: It was good, yes.
0: How's Alaya?
3: She's good. On Saturday, my wife went away for the day and went out at night, so had daddy-daughter day all day and all night.
0: Wow.
3: Yeah, it was nice.
0: And Alaya's good?
3: Mate, she slept 3 hours in the Arvo, and then she slept 13 hours that night. Sorry to all the parents with young kids out there. That sounds like I'm boasting. What do you reckon, Nick?
0: You're nailing parenthood, Nick.
3: Thanks. Anyway, I'm going to play Olivia Rodrigo now. Hey, but our underdogs, they did run out, a bunch of kids before the game Thursday night, had their lives changed forever, and they're waking up for school different people today.
0: Yeah, I can't wait to get this surprise, and someone's come to the party, which is bloody awesome, and this is a show we always wanted. The Josiah and Fev show.
3: Oh, this should be a podcast. Because I don't think some of the things we want to say are allowed on radio. I'll play this song now, Olivia Rodrigo. What's it called, Nick? Oh, okay, cool. It's the Fox.

Awesome song, Olivia Rodrigo, here at 109 The Fox. Morning, 14 degrees. That is the top rain as well. Feels like temperature way lower. Lots of rain as well, so stay safe on the roads. We'll update you right throughout the morning. Here at The Fox, last Thursday night,

0: Yeah, it was the night of nights for our little underdogs who ran out of Marvel Stadium before the big clash of North Melbourne and the Doggies. And we met some bloody beautiful little kids, didn't we, Cody?
1: Yeah, rippers.
0: And some absolutely ripping parents. It's the greatest night we do on radio, and I look forward to it every year. And it just touches so many people, not just the kids and the parents, but also the wider community. The amount of people that have come up to me over the weekend and just said how much they love the underdogs and they love the concept.
1: And the AFL players.
0: Yeah, love
1: it. Like when the Doggies players saw it, they're like, hey, the underdogs are here, yes.
0: They were absolutely pumped. And someone that stole the show and literally has blown up the internet, young Matilda, she's got 1.1 million views on her video so far online. And we're joined by her mum, Jess. G'day, Jess, how are you?
2: Hey, good morning. I'm great, thank you.
0: And how's it been this weekend after the aftermath of Thursday night? Matilda's become a little star.
2: Yeah, I know. We just can't stop thinking about Thursday night. And, yeah, we've been really, really happy ever since. I can't believe how famous she's become.
0: And how is she? How did she go at school the next day?
2: She actually didn't go to school the next day because
1: Mad Bundo.
2: We didn't get home until midnight.
0: Of course.
2: So she's going back for the first time today, and she's really excited to tell all her class about everything.
0: Did you see my video? It's got 1.1 million.
1: Just see me on Channel 7?
0: Yeah.
1: Oh, which one?
2: Yeah.
1: Everywhere.
0: It's a big flex. Now, Jess, we absolutely love all the underdogs, but we love the parents as well. And as I said after the game, the courage that you guys have to ring up the station and talk about your little kids is just absolutely beautiful. And we thought we'd surprise you. Now, we've got Matthew Calamari. I was about to say Calamari because I feel like Calamari. Matthew Camilleri from The Quest. How you going, mate?
3: Good morning, Fev. Good, mate. How are you going? It's Camilleri, but, mate, you can tell you're hungry.
0: Oh, mate.
1: Mate, he
0: I literally went to school with a Camilleri, and I'm like, I knew it was Camilleri, and then I just looked at it and I thought, geez, I love a calamari.
1: You love a calamari. And every break in the burbs, morning when calamari.
0: When you've got ADD brain, Matt, it just sticks. Now, how are you, mate? Everything good?
3: Yeah, very good, mate. Absolutely great here. Mate, just easy for you. Call me Magic Matt.
0: Magic Matt. Well, can you sprinkle some magic on us? What have you got for us, buddy?
3: Absolutely. Look, the Quest New Key team, we've been listening in to the underdogs and the stories. We've been listening to the challenges and also not only what the kids are going through, but also the parents as well. So the team at Quest New Key, we've come together and we want to spread a little magic to them. We're offering 2 nights complimentary stay here at Quest New Key. We're right in Docklands, literally right next to the waterfront, short walk to the Marvel Stadium. So when they're coming down to the footy, guess what they're going to be doing? Staying with us for 2 nights on us.
0: Oh, wow. Mate, that is awesome. I actually walked past there last night. It's a great establishment. That's you've been there, Cody. 2-bedroom apartment for 2 nights, parking included. Each voucher is valued over $1,000. Mate, that is unbelievable.
3: Absolutely.
0: Thank you so much. Generosity is unbelievable.
3: Pleasure. We're hearing some incredible stories and we just want to be part of their journey.
0: Hey,
1: he's Magic Matt.
0: He is Magic Matt.
3: Absolutely.
0: And if you're thinking of a little staycay, everyone in Melbourne, go down to
1: Quest
0: New Key in the Docklands because it is a great establishment.
1: Beautiful spot.
4: 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Check them out. Have a book for yourself. But our underdogs are all going to be staying there. How nice is that?
0: Mate, unbelievable, Matt. Calamari. the generosity is unbelievable. Thank you very much. Jessica, are you there? How's that?
2: Yeah, sorry if I've gone quiet. I just got to pick my jaw up off the floor.
0: Isn't that
2: That's
0: beautiful?
2: That's absolutely amazing. That's so generous. Yeah, no, we would love that.
0: Yeah, so that's every child that was an underdog and their parents can have a little stay.
2: Absolutely incredible.
0: There you go. Well done, Matt. What a superstar.
1: Magic Matt. Hey, normally a self-appointed nickname I wouldn't be on board with, but Magic Matt has absolutely nailed it.
0: I did my own name. My nickname's self-appointed.
1: What's that?
0: The Luge. Did that 100%. Tell you about it after.

0: Another mum's called in. We've got Kate, who was Charlotte's mum. Morning, Kate.
1: Morning.
0: How are you?
1: Good, thank you.
0: Did you just hear that big news?
1: I did. That's incredible. That's great.
2: How's Charlotte going?
1: She's just over the moon with everything. She played netball on Saturday. She was team captain. Oh, wow. She got three goals and she won. And I've never seen her so confident in my life. And then she went to school Friday, played her recorder at assembly and was asked for her autograph by her vice principal, which was hilarious.
0: Oh, that is awesome. And we loved Charlotte. She was
1: She loved everyone. She loved everyone in it. For her, it was such a great night. She's made so many friends and it's changed her life.
0: Oh, now you can have a nice staycay at the Quest in the Docklands. You've got a two-bedroom apartment for two nights. How cool is that?
1: That's very generous and very incredible.
2: I wish I got to hear Charlotte's netball captain speech to the other girls on Saturday morning going, hey, girls, you think this is a big stadium? Well, Marvel Stadium the other night. I was kicking some snags there. We'll be all good. We'll be fine.
0: We'll send our love to Charlotte, Kate. And,
1: yes. I absolutely will. Thank you so much, guys. You guys are incredible. Keep doing an amazing job.
0: Well done, Kate. And,
3: thank you.
0: And thanks again to Matt.
3: Yeah, and to Magic all Matt. The parents. That is for you. Check out Quest, new key for yourself, questapartments.com.au. What an incredible prize that is. An incredible surprise as well.
0: The Super Bowl party.
3: Oh.
0: Next year.
2: That would insinuate we're going to sleep.
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7: 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Flooding for the ring road Altona bound before Boundary Road. The left-hand lane closed. Delays back to Ballarat Road and onto the Deer Park Bypass. Flooding to Derrimut. Fitzgerald Road blocked northbound between Swan Drive and the Deer Park Bypass. Take Mount Derrimut Road. And flooding Sydenham. Kings Road closed under the rail bridge. Take Sunshine Avenue. 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
3: Been talking about it all morning. We've had a huge show here at The Fox with Fifi, Fev and Nick. But up next, Mel C, Spice Girl. She's going to be joining us for a chat on The Voice at the moment as well. Recently married to an Aussie. Fifi, Fev and Nick can ask her about all of that after this. Spice Girls at The Fox.

0: Yeah, 101.9 The Fox. What a great mashup. The Spice Girls. Good morning. Approaching 8:30. Traffic news on the way very soon as well. Hey, Mel C is on The Voice, Channel 7. How good is it back tonight, obviously, as well? Fifi's off sick this morning, but we caught up with Mel C earlier.
1: Yes, and we are loving The Voice on 7. We can't get enough of it. We had a chat with Ronan the other day, here today we have Mel C, our absolute honorary Australian now. Welcome to the family.
2: Thank you so much. Thank you for having me.
1: And a big congratulations. Newly married to a wonderful Australian boy. Aussie boys are the best.
0: We'll claim you now.
2: Yeah. I'm happy for that. I absolutely love being part of the Australian family now.
1: We love that. Have you had a chance for a honeymoon?
2: Not really. So we had... I'm honestly a glutton for punishment. So we got married on Saturday, a couple of weeks back. Then we had a barbecue on the Sunday. And then I was DJing in Ibiza on the Monday night. And I'm not going to lie, I was a little bit dusty.
0: So that's all right.
2: The journey was hard. We were delayed at the airport, but the set was amazing. It went great. You know what it's like. You get in front of a crowd, the adrenaline starts pumping. So we had a great night. And literally, my feet haven't touched the ground for about 2 weeks.
1: Wow.
2: And then at the end of the holiday, I came back to Brighton Pride and I DJed there on Sunday. So, yeah, I'm just having the best year. But you know what would make this year even better? Winning The Voice.
1: Yes. I'm Team Mel. I'm on your team.
2: Oh, it's very exciting. Honestly, like coming back to it this year, you feel like, okay, I know what I'm doing. I had a great time last year and can we do it again? And then you come into this season, all the surprises, which are true surprises, we did not know Tones and I was going to turn up.
3: Yes, that's a good one.
2: Just like, yeah, we were really thrown. And then the people, honestly, this to me is that I loved last year. This year is like, it's just crazy. It's a crazy series.
3: Yeah, I'm loving the show, mate. And it seems to be like the two girls, you and Kate in the middle, and then the boys are on the side and they've sort of split them apart because it's boys versus girls. And the sisterhood is strong. But the thing that annoys me about Kate at the moment is everything is, I won last year and I won last year. Now everyone's just got to shut that down.
2: We're doing our best. And I love the little change in the lineup because I love being next to Kate. And actually, surprisingly, I'm enjoying being next to Ronan. I never thought that would be. But the bromance, Richard and Ronan, they need a little bit of separation.
3: Yeah.
1: Yes.
2: Too much.
3: And how did you go when Tones and I, we're good friends with Tones and she's actually in London at the moment, so she didn't get to see the first episode. And she was so funny, sitting in her little room, so lonely, just hitting her button when you guys don't turn your chair. How was that shock to you guys to see her walk out and say, hey, I'm part of the show?
2: I think because, you know, obviously we know everybody on the show so well and we really trust them. And they were so sneaky.
3: Mm.
2: They were like, they were wheeling her about in like a flight case. And yeah, we just didn't have the slightest inkling. It was, a real big surprise. But it was brilliant because Tones, right?
3: Yeah.
2: She's amazing. And she's a great addition to the show. And it was such a wonderful idea as well because it has, you know, we all go out there and we do auditions. We make mistakes, you know, we get things wrong. And, you know, maybe someone doesn't give their best performance, but she had that opportunity to give them another chance. And I love that. I love that there was that little twist this year.
3: Yeah, I like it too. I think it's great.
1: I agree. And speaking of performances, you get to enjoy these performances and coach them, but we get to see you in November performing. That's what I'm most excited about. Yes. And you can get your tickets livenation.com.au. You're obviously, I was thinking, because once you're married and you've got Chris and there you can, you've gone straight to Ibiza and then straight onto this tour. You're obviously match fit with the vocal cords. And I say that now, Mel, as a fellow performer, because I just did a concert.
3: You wouldn't have turned your chair.
0: No, that's the right laugh.
3: No, that's the right laugh. Yeah.
0: She did fill the plenary now, 3,000 seats. 3, tickets were given away for free. What would you describe it as? Fee would say it was a night of.
1: I'd
0: it was
1: say
0: the night of nights.
1: Mel C, Celine, Whitney.
0: It was a big karaoke night.
1: Yeah, they think it was more a karaoke night. I was catatonic by the end. I didn't have enough song in me.
0: Well, let's hear.
4: All right.

0: Hear the crowd, Mel. They're going nuts.
1: We're sorry.
2: So yeah, hang on. So what was it a charity performance or?
3: No, in a way, but it was more Fee just loves singing. So we got some of the biggest names from around Australia to back Fee up on what is ostensibly a massive karaoke night.
2: Mm. Oh my God, that sounds like so much fun. Can I come next time?
0: Oh, yes.
1: Sorry, Mel. It was one night only.
0: Do you know what? As you know, all the big Vegas shows, they just come back for another one, don't they, Mel? Because of the
2: popular demand.
0: I love that.
2: Give the people what they want.
0: Thank you. Well, you are definitely invited to the next one night. And if you need someone to pop up on stage with you in November, whatever. I'm around and I'm match fit, so no one else
1: is booking her. So there's plenty of openings. Hey, just quickly back on the wedding. You had all the Spice Girls there, bar posh, because she was at the soccer. That would have been a bit disappointing. But did you sing? Did you get up, all you girls get up and sing?
2: We had great entertainment, actually. I was very sophisticated. I had a string quartet. Then I had a jazz band, and then I had a few friends DJing. There was music for everyone, and there was definitely some Spice Girls moments.
1: Yeah,
0: there we go.
1: Sick. I love that.
4: Well, you know what? You can catch Mel C on The Voice on 7 and 7 Plus.
1: This is it.
4: And Melanie C is touring Australia this year, like Fee said. Visit livenation.com.au for those tickets. Mel C, what a delight. Thank you so much.
2: Oh, thank you. Have a great day. I'll see you soon.
0: You too. Thanks, Mel. The Foxes.
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8: 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Flooding in for Derrimut at Fitzgerald Road closed northbound between Boundary Road and the Deer Park Bypass. Skip it, take Mount Derrimut Road. Two lanes now closed for flooding on the ring road Altona bound before Boundary Road. Delays are well back to Ballarat Road and onto the Deer Park Bypass. 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
23: 10 degrees in Melbourne. Good morning. I'm James Lack. Support for federal Labor has hit its lowest level since 2013 today, back when Julia Gillard was in power. Fresh news poll out this morning puts Labor's primary vote at 29% level with One Nation. One Nation MP Bunny Bejoyce has given his take to Seven.
24: Obviously what's happened is people don't believe in the authenticity of Labor beyond socialism. They're very good at socialism. They're very good at taking away the rights of our land. They're very good at intermittent power and putting the price of power up through the roof.
23: In the preferred PM stakes, Elbow leads on 46%, still followed by Pauline Hanson at 31%. Patients at major Melbourne hospitals face disruptions this Thursday as hundreds of doctors take industrial action over pain conditions. Victorian Magistrates Court staff could soon start working from home when the new work-from-home laws kick in September. Court leaders are reportedly planning for the change with a new digital case management system, all despite a backlog of more than 69,000 cases. And gymgoers right across Melbourne have been told by cops to be on alert after a spike in vehicle thefts linked to fitness centres. Police say offenders often follow members into gyms, steal their car keys from unattended lockers, then drive off in vehicles which are frequently used in other crimes.
25: Oh, you like Fox Garfield?
26: And now, with your latest celeb news.
23: Brooklyn Beckham's getting absolutely roasted online today after posting a cooking video where he boils pasta using water straight from the ocean. The aspiring chef scooped the seawater straight into a pot before making a tomato pasta dish, and TikTok critics quickly questioned everything from boat fuel to whether the entire thing was rage bait. And if the rumours are true, Coachella 2027 could be a big one. It's just speculation at this point, though, but some names being floated around are Miley Cyrus and Tame Impala.
27: Ferguson Place Bakehouse is celebrating 125 years of yum. 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
23: 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It's 9 right now at Sunbury and in the city sitting on 10 degrees, and we're an interruption free zone every morning after Fifi Feather Nick at 9. 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
23: Yeah, that
0: that's us morning. If you want to become Melbourne's next millionaire, I tell you what, with this weather outside at the moment, cash is very helpful, especially with the potholes. Apparently, there's like 50 cars lined up in one spot over the potholes.
1: Oh, really? Oh,
0: yeah, down near Geelong on the Ring Road. So shout out to everyone that's going through that. $1 million definitely helps, and we're giving that to you. What you need to do is listen out for the $1 million voice just before 9 o'clock this morning. Guess who it is rightly at our website. You'll go in the Millionaire's Lounge.
2: Sorry, just quickly. The sign's under the pump. We got Mad Mando in here staring at him. I've never heard him talk so fast. Yeah. We've got $1 million thing. This car's coming from
1: quick
2: a bottle.
1: Reset.
2: Sounds
1: reset,
2: like he's calling
1: time,
2: a race.
1: Time, make sure you get everything in. And the big boss is out there. He's looking at you. Hey, up next
0: see you next year.
1: The beautiful Ray, she has a song. Mm-hmm. Where the hell is my husband? I think we may have solved it. Up next. Big news on the Ray front.
0: Should we play it?
1: Yeah, play it.
0: Here it is. Where is my husband? Maybe he's found. We'll talk about it next.

0: Actually coming to town later this year for Spilt Milk Festival. Cannot wait for that. Speaking of Ray, Fev.
1: Mate.
2: Fev, celebrity news.
1: Speaking about, where's my lover? She wants some diamond rings now. Apparently, she has found her lover and a diamond ring might be coming her way. Spotted on a roller coaster together. The roller coaster of love. Stealing our ideas again. She was sitting next to and loving up to Michael Jordan. B. Jordan.
0: Oh.
1: Michael B. Jordan.
3: Good looking rooster.
1: Good looking rooster. He was in Rocky, Creed, the Creed, Creed 2, Creed 3.
3: The Wire.
1: He's won an Oscar.
3: Yep.
1: Mate.
3: 39 years. Yeah.
1: Yeah, he's on that. Oscar winner. 39 years of age. How old's Ray? I reckon she might be a bit younger. Is he British as well?
3: No, American.
1: He's American, is he?
4: Ray is 28.
1: 20. Oh, there you go. Not much difference.
3: That's actually probably the smallest gap.
1: Hollywood. Yeah. In Hollywood, yeah.
3: Yeah. 11 years.
1: Mate, well, I hope that.
3: That's actually sus.
1: I hope this stays because she's lovely. She's. Did we have her on, Ray?
4: I did. Yeah.
1: We did. I interviewed her.
4: Last year.
1: Yeah, that was. She's beautiful. I loved her when she came out.
3: Great song,
1: just
3: too.
1: Just great song. What you gonna. I found my husband. Yeah. He is right.
3: I told you. That song.
1: Adrian!
3: That song got the crowd up at the UFC in Sydney this year. Tai Tuivasa, UFC fighter, walked out to it, and the whole crowd was singing along to Ray.
1: And it's so great American. Tune. Like, I watch a lot of America. I'm actually watching the Life of the Walter Boys at the moment. Season 3 has come out. Oh, my God.
3: What is ripping. That? Even Gemma just put her hands up. Gem, do you not understand Fev yet? Anything that's on TV, he's watching it.
5: Okay, but like the Walter Boys is like teenage love
1: says who?
3: Says probably the description.
1: Don't bully me.
3: It's probably the blue.
1: No, it's a beautiful show about a family with a heap of kids living the country life. Now,
3: sorry, Gemma, what's it actually about?
5: It is that, but they're like
3: who's it aimed at?
5: Young. Female
1: and trying to manage money and live and provide for kids. It's about parenthood as well. So I was actually sitting down and I think the Tigers were playing Adelaide and it was pouring rain. It was just a crappy game.
3: Yucky.
1: And I just went to Netflix at halftime and it said new season of the Walter Boys. Bang. So I pumped out two episodes on Saturday night. And I can't wait to get home and watch the rest of it. I'm going to clock that. And how American is, because I watch all these shows and, you know, first dates. They love a carnival. Mm. The Americans just got the British girl and said, hey, let's go to a little theme park and we'll go, you know where they go, I'll pay you $10 and they throw the ball to win the toy and they give the toy to the girl and then they get on the roller coaster. And this is what Ray and Michael B. Jordan have done.
3: But are they holding hands in love or is she just scared of the ride? Like might have just been scared of the ride.
1: Right, I asked too many questions. I don't know. I haven't seen the picture. I just read the article.
0: If you want $1 million, don't go anywhere.
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8: 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A crash on the Western Freeway, city-bound near Hopkins Road, causing grief. The right-hand lane closed there. Delays well back past Leakes Road. Given a miss and take the Melton Highway. Flooding for the Ring Road continues to cause headaches. Altona bound before Boundary Road. Two left-hand lanes out of action. Delays back past Ballarat Road and onto the Deer Park Bypass. And there are minor delays for the Frankston and Sunbury train lines, all other lines reporting good service. 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
2: Galliano showgirl costume, which was insane. I mean, the blue and white feathers.
3: Yeah.
2: Kind of a nightmare to wear.
1: Where? You're an Australian. Where?
0: Very unique voice, doesn't that artist?
1: It's like I was with Josh Giddy playing poker on Friday night. We had a bit of a poker night.
3: Yeah.
1: With a couple of sporting people, and he sort of got the half American. It sounds weird.
3: Yeah.
1: Because he's just a Melbourne.
3: But
1: boy.
3: Does he look, when he comes home, does it start ramping up? Does he get more Australian the longer he's here in the off season and when he goes back?
1: Because they're always back and forth.
3: Yeah.
1: But he's always around him, so I get it. But it's like, I don't think they mean to do it, but you just pick it up.
3: Yeah.
1: And it sounds deep, the American.
3: And it's not annoying. He has lived there for years.
1: No, it's
3: not
1: annoying.
3: Like when you do a Kentucky for 10 days.
1: It was annoying because he was taking all my chips.
3: Oh.
1: Yeah, it was annoying. Mate, you're Australian. Shut up.
0: You got half an hour now till that window
3: poker
0: shuts.
3: Or potato chips.
1: Yeah, no, I wish they were potato chips.
0: Then the window shuts. So quickly jump on that website, fox.com.au, if you think you know who it is. Get it right in our Millionaire's Lounge. Then right across the day at the Fox, we do more voices.
1: I did a little Fifi and took a little cheeky photo of his bankroll that he rolled in with. You know, it's just a bit different to what I was running with, and just took a little sneaky photo. That's what I was up against.
3: Wow.
1: I didn't have as many. I just had a couple of them.
3: Yeah,
1: he just had a big bank.
0: of hundreds in a pile.
1: Yeah, it's just a lot of hundreds.
3: Was he doing some cashies out here?
1: Yeah. What about the little sneaky photo I took?
0: Have a great Monday. Just got 9 o'clock. Okay, blocks here at the Fox if you want to be Melbourne's next millionaire.
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25: Thank you, Fifi, Fev and Nick. And now, Melbourne, over to you.
26: Yeah, hey, it's Michael. I want to shout out to my beautiful wife, Jen, and my little boy, Isaac.
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9: 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Yeah, 0400 7400 is the Fox text line. You can voice note your songs through as well. We'll get a bit of Midnight Sun on the air from Zara Larson.

0: never-ending Monday rain, but also a never-ending Monday playlist as well on the Fox. 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
1: Hey, it's Davis. I want to hear that Montel Jordan. Shout out to all the party people.
0: I love it. All right, 04800 17400 if you want to get your song on the Fox for the whole of Melbourne here. It's coming up in 6 minutes right now. It is the Fray. Step one.

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You know the homegrown voice as iconic as Melbourne's number one hit music station, 101.9 The Fox. With Fifi Feather Nick debut for our $1 million voice, right? I do hope you have put your guess in at fox.com.au. All it takes is one voice to make you $1 million. Keep it locked. If you have, you can find out if you have made the Millionaire's Lounge in the next 15 minutes of non-stop music. Hey!

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0: All right, some spots to hand out in the toasty warm Millionaire's Lounge. The fire is crackling. We've got the massage therapist on standby to give you a nice shoulder rub. Where are you, Steph?
3: Fraser Rise.
0: Perfect. Hey, you guessed that this hour's Million Dollar Voice was Kylie, Melbourne's own.
3: Yes, that's right.
0: You nailed it. You are in the Millionaire's Lounge.
3: Thank you very much.
0: Same to you, Soraya in Aspendale Gardens. Well done.
4: Amazing. Oh, that's so cool. Thank you.
0: Daniela in Williamstown, you can think about quitting your job on a Monday if you won this.
4: We will if it's $1 million, mate.
0: Yes. Well, hey, you're definitely one step closer because you've just got into the Millionaire's Lounge.
4: Woo!
0: Congratulations.
4: Thank you.
0: See, all it takes is knowing your million-dollar voices. All right, next one is revealed at 10 o'clock. You never know, it could be another Melburnian like this. G-Flip, Bet on Fires on the Fox.

0: up to 25 mils of rain today around the best city in the world. It's one of those days you wish you didn't have to trudge into work. Well, you know what? If you keep the Fox on next and you get the million-dollar voice that I've got for you in 4 minutes, maybe you won't have to. You'll be a Melbourne millionaire. Boston by Stella Lefty awaits as well on the other side of this as well. Brand new. One of the biggest songs in Melbourne with that country twang that we like. And also Mall Grab and Milky coming up Just the Way You Are on Melbourne's favourite non-stop playlist.
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0: You will not believe how easy the Fox is making it to become a Melbourne rich lister. You could be like, this guy, he's actually a Forbes rich lister. World's richest DJ. Who is it?
13: I think the more tunes that you do, if they've done well and they're with a certain caliber of like, whoa, this voice is amazing, or this song is amazing. It's a self-imposed bar that I've created and I don't want to go under it because what's the point? I'd rather not put a tune in.
0: All right, you can tell he's Scottish. 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